0: go to the mainland, and some one political party, may I not even call themselves, and they found the need to stress people out. I mean, the hold up. I don't know if you were inside that traffic jam yesterday, maybe between 11 and 1 p.m. Between 11 and 1 p.m. We were crawling. At some point, we were not even moving. The log jam started from somewhere around Akin Adeshola. You know, as in the Akin Adeshola part that looks at Ozumba Mbadiwe. Mm. So from Ozumba Mbadiwe to Mobolaji Johnson. That's why we just go small. At some point, we know if they move. Mobolaji because they Johnson. Were doing a rally inside Mobolaji Johnson. They can't put all that road users at their mercy.
1: Wow. And then they didn't even create alternative.
0: They blocked. No, they blocked the road. You know, say if they come from Ozuban, by the way, come past Bonny Camp.
1: Yeah.
0: There's a part of the road that takes you just in front of the TBS. Yes, they blocked that one.
1: Wow.
0: So if they come from VI, if they come from the Ozumba and by the way, you could just crawl small. Information where that traffic for over 2 hours.
1: So information only because as many day on a for fear avoid going through Bonny Camp.
0: But why do you need to block the road? Because they do rally.
1: Yeah, but if you get permission, if you get police permission, get the maybe
0: not all the police, all the last man then they just
1: the government permission
0: they
1: to use the road. But then also a communication problem.
0: But you should not. You're not supposed to inconvenience other people because of your rally or your party or anything.
1: Yeah, but now see part of the society now. We're not fit because we're not there affiliated to the party or to the thing that they do.
0: That's the more reason why. But I'm not supposed to stress
1: and
0: me.
1: So I'm saying that because we're not they affiliated, not mean say themselves.
0: They support them.
1: I know support.
0: They support them.
1: See, this one a political party. In some cases, na party like actual Owambe.
0: Now the same thing.
1: So I'm saying.
0: I know for your party no consign me.
1: No, so I'm saying that the people
0: who party for your this
1: the people will give them permit. Now them suppose also come as I can announce say, oh, this road. It be like when they want to do the marathon, for instance. Mm. Then they announce and say they will block certain. You know.
0: Yeah, that one's have no problem.
1: Yeah, but no problem. But then. As long as you inform people ahead and then you create alternative for those who won't use, those that kind of axes. the discomfort goes still there small. But it's not gonna be like this one way they express now. Because I'd imagine who gets an emergency, a meeting you need to
0: I'm sure one or two persons would have been trapped in that.
1: I need traffic. I get panic attack.
0: Lagos traffic is very annoying, especially if they crawl or they move. And some people there, they beat drum, they do this thing at the expense of some other people. You know how annoying it is. You can't reach the place because now they cause this thing. What it concern us?
1: And then that part,
0: a
1: very narrow part, whether you the front of the Muson Center or the TBS side.
0: Very narrow part.
1: I don't think it is responsible to even the grant. A closure permit to anybody who won't do anything. They're not supposed to do events like that, especially where they block road. Especially
0: now, stadium now. None of you enter inside the Mobolaji or Johnson Arena.
1: They're not supposed to. Some things are just they take certain things overboard for this part. Now that case of which part of our brains will they use? They make decisions. Some now for some people their emotion that part will be seen now. Emotional decisions then they make with them. Then they use, they go make serious decisions. That part where we say we're supposed to make serious decisions and they did dormant for some persons. Then they use them at all. And we get people like that for government too. We'll be saying, I own our party.
0: Can you imagine? Sports Radio.
2: Good morning. Good morning.
0: Good morning.
2: Anthony and the other guy over there.
0: Yeah. OG. His name is OG.
1: My name is
2: OG. Adi. Good morning.
1: Good morning.
2: My name is Amala. I'm speaking from Ireland.
0: Okay.
1: All right.
2: Talking about the a traffic that happened yesterday, I walk along that axis. My office is around Ozumba Mbadiwe, Kome Bonny Camp Bridge.
0: Okay.
2: You see, it is not really the something because at the end of the day, my people were there presently at the Bala Jensen whatever arena.
0: Mm.
2: It was the fracas that followed the rally that ministered the traffic, the lockdown. They broke everybody, spoiled all the instruments they brought there for the rally. See blood flowing, according to my people present there.

0: there yesterday. I was there for more than 2 hours, you rightly said, around 11 to after 1:38 p.m. Mm. That's when the road, because of this fracas, they were fighting. It was a serious fracas between the ruling party and the other opposition. Okay. It was a serious one. This is not the first time we are experiencing a political rally. But the war of yesterday, it is the fracas that followed it.
1: Okay.
0: That is my take.
1: Okay. Thank you for giving us context. Because we just...
2: But then if you did do rally, even any occasion, you know, where you're going to... like block road,
1: but the road was blocked. There was part of the road was blocked. The road that takes you to CBS was blocked.
2: If you go use a public space, normally they apply for police security or some form of security.
1: They probably did, but the way they disseminated the information was not top notch.
2: So if police did there,
1: police did there, last man did there, all of them did there.
2: If they did there before the fracas,
1: I didn't notice the fracas, but I noticed that they were doing a rally and the roads were blocked.
2: Okay. Okay, so they even continued the rally.
1: The rally was on now.
2: They continued the rally.
1: We could hear the noise from music, drums, and everything inside the arena.
2: Well, I'm not sure. So we'll go get the full gist unless
1: some other person,
2: some eyewitness.
1: Because there's no way if you were leaving for the mainland from the island around that time, where you know go vex. It was terrible.
2: But how you for don't take solve the problem for a lot of people now if. The day before yesterday, or even yesterday in the morning, you don't announce. Use all the platforms and Wednesday to take announce. Say, we cordon off this road, though, because so and so go take place for this place for so period, right? If I get business for that side, I either suspend them or I look for an alternative route to make my way off the island. But maybe.
1: Yep. Maybe one thing they suppose also they do be say, maybe they get signage. That signage go they warn you ahead. Like if you they come from, let's say you they come from Aja, you they come from Lekki, maybe they put this rally up ahead. No, now maybe people they know.
2: Oh yes, like I said, all platforms so use every use means everything. So you fit to take
1: say, take alternative route.
2: You know you say.
1: So you at least you go get that satisfaction. Say they don't warn you.
2: Now communication. We are poor communicators in this country, poor, very poor. Because on one hand we need to listen, and then on the other hand people need to pass message well, or they just know the pass message. So we have a problem with communication. If we fit solve that one, you will see. Say maybe, and I'm going to throw this number out there. Like
1: send roughly, the information to radio stations. Roughly send it to all the TV stations.
2: 40 to 50% of the problems. Put them on social media. 40 to 50% of the problems where we get the confrontation where they always did between the citizens and their leaders, and even with amongst us ourselves, the leaders, the followers. 50% of that we're gonna first nip them. If we take communication seriously. If you do communication for school, you go probably feedback me up on this one. The problem what we get for the most part is people need to communicate well,
1: and there's no feedback,
2: and people also need to listen well.
1: Sports radio. Hello, good morning.
3: My name is Yusuf.
1: Go on.
3: First of all, I want to thank you guys for educating us for the issue of the other taking about the
1: you mentioned the other day. Yeah, okay.
3: Even myself, I don't even know this color that taking. So I want to thank you guys for that. But I want to talk about that particular issues.
1: Which one?
3: They said the driver was wrong for undertaking from the right side. But we all know in Nigeria, especially most of these trucks, big lorries, trailers, they overtake, they drive on that fast lane where they're not supposed to be. So that means when you are coming from their behind, if you want to, overtake them, you have no option that to undertake from the right. So to me, I don't think... What are they doing about that one? So that is the question I want to ask. But mostly, I traveled very well. I traveled often very well. So I'm mostly want to are driving on the highway, not even on the highway, even inside Lagos. Most of these drivers, they stay on the fast lane. So you have no, and where they are not supposed to be initially. So you have no option. You have to undertake them from the right if you want to drive away from the back. So what are they doing about that one? So that's the question I want to ask. Thank you, sir. Have a nice day, sir.
1: Okay, so maybe you are indirectly telling us to suggest to the authorities. I'm not sure they are doing anything about it. And then if they are doing anything about it, I'm not also sure that it has come to my notice because I'm a road user. How else do you pass this information of orientation and reorientation? What Nigeria needs, what did Nigeria need as a matter of urgency, now reorientation? We need reorientation for so many areas.
2: Yeah, but are you surprised that we don't put money for that? For at least the last three administrations don't spend money to try this, you know, revive. Mm.
1: I went somewhere now. Yesterday and we listened to the national anthem. Some people they joke about them, you know, some people didn't take it seriously. Most people self not even know them. I don't know whether that one self a form of reorientation.
2: No, of course. Like my national anthem, why you no go respect them?
1: No. Even though maybe the essence of the national anthem change na reorientation. That's what I mean.
2: Yeah, no, part of them. Well, but then also it was not well addressed. They're not communicating well. The president simply wanted us to.
1: It was supposed to be a case of reorientation.
2: Yes, he simply wanted us to change
1: our mentality, our reasoning.
2: But then, also, how did it go about? How you go about doing the thing? Because obviously, people go do them because you know we get certain things and when we did committed to where we need to. Whenever we did places like that, then go play the national anthem and say you will listen. But then. Ideally, I don't have to be forced to accept, especially as a citizen, I shouldn't have to be forced to accept certain kind directives from the government, especially something like that. If we all say we get that nationalistic spirit inside of us, nobody's supposed to be forced me to accept,
1: it's supposed to come naturally.
2: Yeah, it's supposed to come naturally. But it will also come sometimes from how you pass the message across. I don't think that we did a great job with like how we put that message out, and like I said before, now the problem we get for this part with that, we need to communicate ideas well. The person where they bring the information, the sender, and then also the thing where the person where they listen, the receiver, within they hear. Do we go back to find out if truly Nigerians understand the reason why we had to revert to the old anthem, you know, and why we don't want the new one.
1: So what was the reason why they even dumped the old one?
2: I don't feel answering any of these questions. Maybe because for a while I was just not interested.
1: Sports Radio 88.9 Brela FM. But we agree that as Nigerians we need some form of reorientation. Because if you look at that driver, for instance, making that kind of a turn on a major road, one of the most popular roads in Lagos.
2: You don't care for
1: the safety of other people. And you don't even care, say, consequences if it come, you know, via the law. You just do how, with impunity. Sports Radio.
4: Good morning.
2: Good morning.
4: He said
2: he shocked me.
4: My name is
1: Odion. Go on.
4: Okay, just want to give an update about this at the road. It's getting worse because of the dredging of the sand. And you know that sand, all those people, they carry on, wait to plenty for the road driver. So it's getting worse and worse. So also kudos to, you know, last Monday they announced that they won't heal any left the country. That is Uber, right? So well, kudos to them because they actually compensated all the drivers. Saying thank you for riding with us and all that. And
1: you now Uber driver.
4: Yeah, I didn't understand.
1: How much they give you?
4: I want to talk now.
2: Information because
1: make you the laugh. That means the money good.
2: Because I remember that when that thing happened, everybody get who know receive bullets. Ah, the government is terrible. Nigeria's economy.
1: No, talk, nobody want to collect your money now.
2: These people are disappointed. Blah blah blah. And even and I know that a lot of people even drag the drivers, the Uber drivers, saying that them now them chiefly be the reason behind, you know, the failure of
1: the system and that
2: that business.
1: The guy don't run. You know,
2: there was this very popular South African.
1: Comedian. When they say we scam them.
2: Yeah, we talk about how Nigerian drivers, then when they we are assigned to that that hailing business, cab business, say, you know, how then they swindle the company.
1: That say that the company won't first swindle us,
2: we can't swindle them. Like, that a system where they don't adopt and adapt for other countries. Other countries across the world. Say, you come Nigeria, say, now, we be the drivers, now I make them feel. So if that same company turn back now,
1: then they gracious, come us, gracious or not
2: to still giving us something.
1: Money. But let us
2: come as a come. Because now the problem with these two, when good happen, we need to hear them.
1: Now only when bad.
2: And then when bad thing happen.
1: That's not to say Odion will be bad person.
2: No, be Odion will talk to. Odion will be the only
1: run. Person. Odion call back. Call back. We go do the show again tomorrow. So call back. We don't want to know, just for information, whether than 100K they give you, now 200K they give you. I thought nine bad.
2: That chuckle pass 200K.
1: You see, because you think, as you remember the money, you laugh.
2: That chuckle be like.
1: You laugh. Because normally you go come, you go
2: life insurance chuckle.
1: We have to go at this point in time. We'll do the show again tomorrow. Same time, same station. It's on Brola. Stay tuned. Be a good Nigerian. Can be difficult sometimes, but just try. Because it is better to try than not to try at all. My name is Anthony Bekederemo. Adeni Adebanjo Ogunseye was here. And this is Sports Radio 88.9 FM. Stay tuned. We're back shortly.

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0: housing wahala. That was how I found out about the rent-to-own initiative.
1: And when the government changed hands, I was afraid I would be back to square one.
0: But that didn't happen. The new government came in and expanded the rent-to-own initiative
1: and threw the gates open for families like mine. I secured a spot in Badagry.
0: All it took was a 5% down payment, and I got the keys. 5%. It takes continued vision and a full understanding of governance to support regular men like me. If that isn't visionary, Joe, tell me what is.
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2: Oh, yeah.
3: Okay, then.
0: Home of the champions.

welcome, ladies and gentlemen. Joseph Obishason right here. And of course, it's time to get lucky. Time to get lucky. Are you going to get lucky? Who's getting lucky tonight? Yes, who's getting lucky today? It's all about Lucky Play. 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LuckyPlayNG.net. Right. I've said Joseph Obishason is my name, and how to get lucky tonight. I hope to get lucky every day. But I have to do the work. You know the work. I've been here for almost 1,000 times now. It's what it is. Because it's all about the game. Lucky Play. Lucky Play NG. Of course, we have an opportunity. We have opportunities. Lots of opportunities to go every day. Every day for the winner. Every day for the winner. Still every day for the winner. There's no one day for the something when any day. Every day for the winner. Once taken, everlasting taken. Okay, no taker as far as Lucky Play NG is concerned. And of course, you know what it is. I put 500 naira as your ticket. You buy that ticket. Yes, excitingly, and you might just win yourself something. And of course, you know, this is an exciting game show that gives listeners the opportunity, the audience, Bayland Nation, yes, to participate in a daily raffle. And of course, you get a chance to win up to 50,000 naira every day. So to play, you might be asking, what do I need to do? I need money. I know I can sacrifice for you know, 500 naira. I mean, what's 500 naira if you do for me? 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You see, what if the talk say, okay, my browsing phone, something do on me, enter water. I don't put on inside rice, it never done finish. Okay, just calm down. Don't worry, we got you. Now my wife, now my babe, now my friend, now my sister, and my sibling, now their phone that they use. Okay, just simply log on to luckyplayng.net. That is, if not be TSB, or if not TSB, you can go start 347 star 189 hash. Again, star 347 star 189 hash. You know, hard. So you can get, you know, either through the internet, you can also come through USSD code. Yes, just make sure you buy your 500 ticket, and of course you can win something for yourself. Let's go to Lucky Play. Let's hear what they have to say from the horse's mouth, and of course we continue around here. Don't go anywhere.

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0: All right, welcome back. I'm still here. Yes, it's the luckyplayng.net. And of course, you know this show. You don't have to know all the odds in the world. You don't need, special analysis on anything. Analysis normally, sometimes they lead to paralysis. I wouldn't say all the time. But you know, so sometimes you need to calculate. But this is just pure chance. It's your luck. So you put it, either enter or no enter, but yes, you have to try. $500, and of course that is the ticketing fee, and you get something for yourself. So there's no need for odds. You don't even need to know sports. So you just try your luck, and you might get lucky. Yes, you need to add, sometimes I've also got reports of, maybe people doing multiple attempts. It's just once a day, okay? Yes, you try today. It goes through. Yes, if you chop the 50K, and then you go again tomorrow. It's just that simple. Yes, when the odds will favor you, it will favor you. So, no worry. So, there's no need to do multiple tries in one day. If you chop today, you can chop tomorrow. In as much as you pay your tickets money, yes, it's just ₦500. And of course, for you to be a part of this one, luckyplayng.net is where you should visit. Yes, on the internet, no be place, no be house, no be store. Yes, now internet, you know, go luckyplayng.net. It's spelled luckyplayng.net. And then you press enter. Yes, you click enter. You slam that keyboard tab. Yes, you slam enter, the enter button. Of course, you're straight through. And of course, you buy your ticket once again with ₦500 only. I'm not this money done the enter my hand. Now I almost say ₦50,000. But that ₦500 can actually get you ₦50,000. That's what I'm trying to say. And if you want to do the USSD, go the USSD route. Go through *347*189#. And of course, you get your ₦500 one time for the winner. And then it is for you. Now let's go back to Lucky Play as we wrap up this show this morning. Joseph Obishason is my name. Don't go anywhere because action still to come. You know, go finish for here. Yeah, and everlasting taker. And everlasting taking. We'll be right back.
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5: Yeah!
4: Yeah!
5: Yeah!
4: Yeah.
5: Oh yeah!
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0: right, guys, welcome back. It is the Other Love Champions Sports Radio Bella FM, and this time we go straight to match day. UEFA Champions League delivered yesterday. God bless everybody except Manchester City, in the words of Ikoko Balaku. Manchester City, what was that? What was that? My guys got the cash out before full cash out. Manchester City, obviously, we talk. Yeah, Manchester City, I think I actually had it on here to say Manchester City to score twice. Not sure if they would do over 2.5. Not even very sure now, but I thought, I was not surprised, you know, that it had, it ended 2-0. But I thought I mentioned it, that right on this show, that this Manchester City, yes, you can be tempted to go over 2.5, but I think it was boosted to score or over 2.5. Not sure now. I think there was a particular team I said they would score twice. So, but anyways, every other side, both teams to score over 2.5. In fact, they did both teams to score and over 2.5. So, well, if you're lucky with that Manchester City, it means you must have, chop healthy be that. And for people who cash out before everything cast, congratulations to you. But we go again today. And of course, on the very first... on the plate, yes, the very first place we are going to be having on the Champions League buffet today would be Barcelona against Feyenoord. Yes, Barcelona against Feyenoord. This game easily should give us over 2.5. Yes, over 2.5. I think we'll have, first of all, over 1.5, a matter of fact. But if you want to go low risk, you can just do your... because straight win for Barcelona, no what, 1.06 odds. Come on, what's that? It's insulting. And over 2.5 is at 1.16. That is also insulting. I would not advise you to go there. In fact, Barcelona, don't spoil everything. But let's go Barcelona to score twice. Barcelona over 1.5. Oh, okay. First half win for Barcelona is at 1.2. That's the most respectable odd I have seen across, looking at almost every angle. Yes, it's at 1.28. Now, only that one makes sense more. But boosting to score, because it's high risk, that's why you have it at 1.9 odds. I'm not sure. I'm not counting on Feyenoord to do anything. Although, that Barcelona defense can be suspect. But I think I'd rather go for the option of Barcelona to score twice. That's Barcelona over 1.5. You can actually even stretch it to over 2.5, but yeah, let's for the sake of just being modest, let's go Barcelona to score twice. That's over 1.5. First half for Barcelona is at 1.28. If you think Barcelona would win either half, I think that would also count for something. So either ways, you should be eating good with that Barcelona. Just make sure you have to be careful and not also greedy when it comes to picking this particular team, because there's a whole lot of tempting options, but some of them, they know what time. So you just know, you must know when to, stop loss. You must know when you when to stop loss. All right, let's go to the game between Liverpool and Atletico de Madrid. Yes, Liverpool and Atletico Madrid. This game, it serves us so many. Served us. I remember, was it 2019? Was it 2019 or 2020 before COVID? Everybody was busy. That was the most successful hit watch in history of Champions League, because everybody wanted Liverpool to lose at all costs. And Morata delivered for us. Let's see if it's going to be so tonight, because obviously Liverpool are not the same Liverpool as then. And I have my eye on one man, Ademola Lookman. Ademola Lookman, I'm not going to tell you he's going to score a goal, any goal or... Yeah, but I can tell you for the take-ons, he go cook tonight. Let's give him over 2.5 take-ons or duos if you like. And for the entire game, Liverpool straight win at 1.73 odds. But due to the short shy nature of these two teams, I'm not particularly impressed with how they've turned up for this game in terms of the builder. But I think we should have both teams to score over 2.5. Let's leave it at that. Let's quickly vibe go the other parts of town. PSG against Slovan Bratislava. PSG straight win. Give PSG to win either half. Yes, or to win both halves. Win both halves, PSG. Napoli against Arsenal. Arsenal straight win. Let's go under 3.5. Under 3.5, Napoli against Arsenal. If you want to go lower, you can, but Napoli Arsenal, I think under 3.5. For Sporting Lisbon and Galatasaray, we would have over 2.5 goals. All right, that's how we wrap it up this morning, because I just wrapped on the same week I come out for studio for Ram. We go on the other side, would have the video assistant referee, the video radio edition, VAR. Of course, you have to stay locked in here to get all the enjoyment in premium fashion. Don't go anywhere. We will be right back with plenty more.
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0: Political Arena on Sports Radio Brila FM. Good morning. The Nigeria Democratic Congress don't deny allegations, say donations and levy where they raised from aspirants ahead of the 2027 general elections. They diverted. They don't insist, say, all the funds where they contribute, give the party, say they pay a mental designated account, and they managed by the appropriate party organs. For inside statement today issued yesterday by their National Publicity Secretary or side director, they described the reports and allegations which surround their candidate selection and financing process as deliberate campaign of misinformation and propaganda, and say they allegedly promoted by disgruntled elements. This denial comes inside the middle of growing political activities and preparations by political parties and aspirants ahead of the 2027 general elections, as emerging political platforms they seek to strengthen their structures to recruit members and to raise funds for the election activities. For more news, the All Progressives Congress for Lagos State don't declare President Bola Tinubu re-election bid as matter of national interest, as the party don't formally start their campaign for the 2027 elections with interfaith prayer session for Lagos yesterday. The party talks that Tinubu don't demonstrate the capacity to govern Nigeria, diverse and complex society, and they don't deliver on key campaign promises, as they don't urge Lagosians and other supporters to secure in return for second term. This campaign launch for the Mobolaji Johnson Stadium for Unico, it brings together Muslim and Christian clerics and traditional worshippers. We offer prayers for President Tinubu. It brings also Lagos State Governor Babajide Sanwo-Olu, the party governorship candidate Obafemi Amzat, and other APC candidates. Elsewhere, efforts by the G100 to produce consensus presidential candidates ahead of the 2027 election fit the face fresh hurdle, as the presidential candidates of the African Democratic Congress, former Vice President Atiku Abubakar, the Nigeria Democratic Congress, former Anambra State Governor Peter Obi, and the Allied People's Movement, Oyo State Governor Seyi Makinde, don't maintain their presidential ambition. A member of the G100 will be coalition of political groups and stakeholders with the Advocates United Opposition Front, Ambassador Umano Elijah, don't express confidence in consultation FIDE concluded an agreement FIDE reached on top consensus candidates by September 30. To cap the news on political arena, presidential candidate of the Social Democratic Party, Adewale Adebayo, yesterday don't challenge President Bola Tinubu to public debate ahead of the 2027 presidential election to promise, say, STP administration go beat insecurity within 4 years. That's not the news. Stay tuned for more. My name is Blessing Ninor. Good morning.
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0: Thank you very much for staying with us. We are outside. Yes, we are back again. We are back here, and it is time for VAR, Video Assistant Referee. And you know how we do it. We take your second thoughts. We take your second opinions. Anthony Bekederemo, be my name. Ifeanyi Udeze, former player of the Super Eagles of Nigeria, is in the building. Adeniyi Adebanjo Ogunseye is in the building as well. Manwe Sabi, good morning. Welcome once again.
1: Oh, yes. I greet you, Anthony Bekederemo. Good morning once again to you.
0: We're talking about one player, Alexis McAllister, this morning. Alexis McAllister plays for Liverpool and Argentina. It's revealed that he's very sad that Liverpool has yet to offer him a new contract, while also admitting he had options to leave Anfield during the last summer transfer window. The 27-year-old Argentine international says that he still has 2 years remaining on the deal he signed after joining Liverpool in 2023, but his frustration comes as fellow midfielders Dominic Szoboszlai and Ryan Gravenberch have both secured new long-term contracts this year. McAllister dropped this bombshell during a press conference last night ahead of Liverpool's Champions League opener against Atletico de Madrid at Anfield this evening. People have been asking questions and, giving their opinion in all of this. That's why we're bringing it to the fore. Manwe Sabi, was Alexis McAllister right to publicly express his frustration and sadness over his contract situation? I asked Adeniyi the same question. Was he right at a time where Liverpool were playing or were about to play their first game of the Champions League? From nowhere, he just dropped it. Say, these people don't want to give me contract. I'm not happy with them. Adeniyi, good morning. Welcome. Was he right to do so?
2: Well, thank you very much, Anthony. Good morning. Right is, it's going to be hard. This because, but then we know that there's a precedence. Yeah. There was a former star at that football club who, whenever he needed to get things done for him by the football club.
0: You're talking about Salah.
2: Yes, Mohamed Salah. He would come out, and I think that McAllister has earned the right to, you know, also use this means to speak to his employers, because apparently he doesn't feel appreciated enough. And while I might not react this way if the person in question were just another player in the squad, I would take particular interest in this matter, and I will speak in this manner, because I think that for a player who's won the World Cup, for a player who's been crucial to the first team, and their victories, their wins since he joined, he deserves better. He absolutely deserves better. Now, I saw a clip of that press conference. It seemed like he was going to cry at some point. That's how bad I am sure that he felt bringing the matter to the public. I think that, you know, Liverpool have not handled that situation very well, and if it's forced the player's hand to make that publicity stunt that he did yesterday, in some quarters it might look bad, but I think that, you know, he's a star at the football club, and he's earned every right to come out and place this matter on the table the way he did. I am going to back McAllister for what he did. Any other player who is not at his level doing as much as he has done for the football club, maybe I'll sound differently this morning, but, you know, for McAllister, I'm 100% behind him. The club has not handled the situation very well, and I think that he's done what he's done, and I am 100% behind him.
0: Manwe Sabi, what say you?
1: All right, make I use my VAR this morning, made in Marin Beach. I stand atop the bridge, as you see everywhere clearly. My VAR tells me yes, but McAllister, and that was very wrong of him, Anthony. Very, very wrong of him to come out publicly. Don't be like the man I went take drums, said that'd be the most annoying thing. Come on. Press conference yesterday ahead of the Champions League game tonight against Atletico Madrid. You there for press conference. You get a game today, very important game, Champions League game today. Then call you for press conference, come talk on behalf of Liverpool. You come there, come they do like say you won't cry. They talk about Liverpool, say they never offer you new contract, and you the vex, you know, they happy. Come on, you get right to ask them for new contract. But the manner where you take the axe, then where you come out publicly, the axe is was very, very wrong. Mm. Very wrong. They get a game to play. Champions League game to play today. Then call you for press conference. Press conference before the game tonight. And you can't come there. Can't they open your mouth, they ask, they talk loud. Say, they never offer you a new contract. For me, it was very, very, very wrong. Very wrong. You're not supposed to do that. If you don't ask for contract, wait after the game. Go back to Liverpool. Tell your agent. Make you go meet them. Ask them how far. I understand he loves the club. He no one go anywhere. I understand. I need to expect a new contract. I understand that part. But coming out when I get very important game, Champions League game to play, then call you, then now you then pick to go talk on behalf of the team for press conference before the game. You come out there, come they talk another thing. They talk about your contract. That means say you don't even get the best interest of the club for heart. Now yourself, now you care about. That's the meaning. That's the meaning. You don't care about what thing will happen tonight, whether I win or not. You don't concern you. You they think about yourself, like your own contract. You think about
2: that's a very mean thing to say, man.
1: That's the truth.
2: Because I heard the player also
1: if
2: say,
1: if you want to do that, I don't have a problem with that.
2: The Liverpool fan base should understand that, regardless of what the situation is at this point, that he is 100% committed to the football club.
1: Then why when I get the game to play today, why you come up for press conference?
2: Yes,
1: that's the problem.
2: I know
1: you don't do that,
2: but
1: it is wrong.
2: But also, he's a senior player.
1: It doesn't matter.
2: Football team,
1: OG, you know,
2: in the club,
1: you know, matter.
2: And you don't go behind. You don't go behind players like him.
1: If you respect, if you respect the club, you don't go come out for press conference before Champions League. When they talk about your contract, that means you don't respect the club. That's the meaning.
2: It's a business, right? And the football club, they treat them.
1: If you understand
2: the way they reason best to treat them as a business.
1: If you and McAllister understand
2: that business,
1: he's
2: become.
1: But I'm not gonna do it.
2: At this point, Liverpool.
1: He deserves a new contract. I'm not disputing that.
2: At this point, Liverpool football club,
1: they
2: treat them like a dispensable piece.
1: But the man away take the ass for the new contract.
2: The way then they treat them now, they treat them as
1: a business. No,
3: let me take
1: calls.
3: Hello,
1: nah,
3: good morning.
4: Good morning.
3: Good morning.
4: My name is Don Pedro.
3: Don Pedro, go on.
1: If I don't come here.
4: I want to say that
2: You know, as you mentioned my name, I get the right to feel respond. I go use the right when I get to respond. Now, you make statements we not even they related to this thing. And I'm not going to take offense because I understand, say, football fans can be very emotional. But I will go back to that thing when I talk in the morning. When you want to address issues, there are certain issues which just require you to be analytical. And because certain persons not train that part of their brain to use that part of their brain well, then go always use the part where we say that the emotion side. Now be this thing where this color just
1: don't even go far. But for me, my own be say, like your VR use. I don't use my own. He make you use your own. So nobody use your own. If you're a fan, you call in, use your own VR. Simple.
3: Hello.
1: I don't use my own. You don't use your
4: own. Hello, actually, good morning.
3: Good morning.
4: My name is Abi. I'm big good to greet everybody in the studio.
2: Welcome.
4: Yes, Anthony and Daniel this Monday come. Like this, Anthony, I did inside my video tonight, 1990. I did inside like this. I did see everyone there. See, for me, I go say my career I did right. I know if they work for you, when they increase other people's salary, you know, go increase my own. And I know, yes, I don't give my best for your own company. I know what increase them. See, for me, if you don't, they ask for the salary increase, they know what increase them. But I feel like now, we say they don't play Champions League, now the right time to draw their attention and also to make it public. So for me, it's very, very right. And I support. God bless you.
1: OG, at the right time, Abby? to ask for contract renewal.
2: There's no wrong time.
1: Eh?
2: There's no wrong time. Mao Sabi, there's no
1: before
2: wrong time.
1: Champions
2: we don't
1: League.
2: See. We don't see players.
1: Before a Champions League, get Champions League to play today.
2: Even if na Carabao Cup, me come as I go talk.
1: You come out.
2: We don't see players where we wear shirts.
1: Hey.
2: Where they talk to their employers, right in the game. They score, then go raise the shirt up.
1: No problem.
2: Put the message out.
1: Come for press conference. Before a Champions
2: if
1: League
2: there
1: game.
2: Is anybody Abba. For that team, I will give you 100%.
4: Hello.
2: If there good is, morning. If there are two players,
4: good morning.
2: One of them, you go mention McAllister.
1: I don't get problem.
4: Yeah, so which one?
1: He has not. They may go meet them.
2: They will treat him like a. They treat him like a one.
3: Good morning.
2: Oh, yeah, it's Namawi
4: Sabi. Good morning. This is on the line. A big man with Sabi and
2: Uji. Good morning.
4: Yeah, my VR this morning supports, you know, what McAllister did, because when dog bites man is not a news, but when man bites a dog is a news. Now, if this club want to treat these players, they can treat the players anyhow they like, and nothing will happen. Case study was the one you mentioned this morning about Gabriel Jesus, who said the way Arsenal left him out of the team was unfair to him. Assuming it was the player who came out and said something against the club, the whole media will come for them. So, whichever way the player wants to express and displease about how the club is treating them, I'm fully in support of it. Thank you.
1: I don't even know how club they treat him. He still gets existing contract 2 years.
3: Hmm.
1: I don't understand. What are we talking about? Not be saying contract meant 1 year or 6 months. No. He still get two years contract. Then you come out for a press conference before a Champions League game. Going to talk about your club. Now, must they must give you contract.
3: So he's not happy because two other midfielders have been, their contracts have been renewed.
1: Every Aboki with your own care too. Fight for yourself.
2: Hello. They fight for yourself.
1: So any of them come and come make noise,
2: they don't collect contract.
1: So you go back.
2: Who don't collect contract? They will come
1: and your manager go talk.
4: Yeah, this is Akin from Lagos Island.
3: Go on.
4: What I want us to understand is that. Tony, are you hearing me?
3: Go on.
4: What I want you guys to understand is that all these players, most of them don't graduate. What would they understand their angles of that? They are coming from angle of a businessman with their little knowledge where they get.
3: So I use your VAR now.
4: My VAR support Alex McAllister, and he never made foul things to the club. He just want to remind them that this is the opportunity. So you understand, Baba? Yeah. All right.
3: Okay.
1: If I'm Liverpool, I know. In short, I will sell up.
3: Yeah, but my Sabi, you're not Liverpool.
1: If I'm Liverpool, if I'm running things for Liverpool today, after the game today, I will sell McAllister. I nothing will happen. I'll put and say this. Well, transfer me the wrong clothes for now. I will leave
3: January. You make him available.
1: Yes, make it go. Make it go. Let me say, our game will get to that. I know the important to you. That's the meaning.
3: So would he have preferred he talked after the game?
1: Thank you. Talk
3: post-match conference.
1: Your agent, send your agent to go and relay with them.
3: Okay, you can make one publicly.
1: Yes.
3: For the whole world to see.
1: I don't even get problem if you want to do one publicly. You might go after the game. You might call press people, tell them, they expect a contract, you never see. That's different. But this one now, Champions League day. And then for press conference, Champions League press conference before the game, you come out, they call you, can't talk about the team, you come out, can't talk about that team.
2: you know the irony of this?
1: What are you? What do?
2: Me and you probably don't discuss contract extension.
3: Mm.
2: You ignore me. You know, call my agent.
1: No, we never discuss. You go wait.
2: I'm pulling my tongue.
1: I don't like
2: you don't answer me, but you can't pick me. So can't go speak on behalf of the team.
3: So you can't go see the operation.
2: You know, since Liverpool, the way they run the clubs, he get hard in the team.
1: No.
3: Now you coach.
1: Me and you. I don't feel caught at the same time.
2: You ignore me. You go answer two people.
1: That turn by turn.
2: You can't tell me say.
1: That turn by turn.
2: Go talk to the media.
1: Oh, yeah, gonna turn by turn.
2: Okay. And in taking turn.
3: Let's go for a break.
2: In not taking turn.
3: Let's go for a break.
2: Make the deal with it. Now everybody knows how Liverpool they handle.
1: I will sell
2: and deal with their stars.
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7: Yeah!
8: Yeah!
7: Yeah!
8: Yeah!
7: Yeah!
8: Oh yeah!
7: Okay then.
9: Home of
7: the champions.
3: So let's look at the trends. What is trending on X? Sports trends on X this morning. Denny Adebanjo is in the building. Of course, my name is Anthony Beke-Deremo. We're looking at the trends. You guessed as much. The UEFA Champions League is trending this morning. Yes, the trending topics on X. The Ballon d'Or is trending. I can tell you that Inter Milan trending this morning. Federico Valverde is trending. Porto is trending. Let me tell you that Kylian Mbappe is trending. Thibaut Courtois is trending this morning. I can tell you that Sidi Eldensa is trending. And Yamal is trending also this morning. US Open is trending. Feyenoord Rotterdam trending this morning. And that's about it. Do we start with Sidi Eldensa? So Sidi Eldensa, according to the trends, has a new owner. Sidi Eldensa are a side that play in the second tier of Spanish football. Interestingly, we understand that this morning, they're trending this morning because Lionel Messi has bought 100% of the club. Now you get the club, Lionel Messi. Now you get them. So Lionel Messi is the owner of the club. That's why it's trending.
2: That's good for Lionel Messi.
3: Ronaldo, over to you.
2: I will see. That's how I read one recently.
3: Ronaldo, over to you.
2: That's how I read one recently. Ronaldo also don't acquire stakes for a football club, but lower division team. And I think, you know, it's no longer news. This now waiting the maybe the 1% of the footballing world they do now, the players, that is. Then they use waiting and get now, they reinvest in the game. And most times they go leagues where be the lower leagues. And then, you know, I think that the trends don't dig. But the people need to jump on them as much. Now, Nigerian players. And I know that some of them actually get this BEM. They don't make that money enough for them to put investments for those places. Because, you know, the people where they watch the trends, they see how the name of a player and perhaps success of a team, like Wrexham, for instance, it greatly affect the returns. So if today your investments now maybe like 50, a couple of years down the line, that team is successful, and then your name also, if you use your name, rubber from that entity, you go see your investment back almost double, if not more than double, in a short while. Now waiting the likes of LeBron James they enjoy with Liverpool today, waiting be in him. I remember him as Deadpool, waiting they enjoy with Wrexham today. Then Snoop Dogg with Swansea and the rest of them. But I don't know why our players know. I don't say maybe one.
3: This
2: will
3: not
2: two.
3: Be 25%. This will not 100% in bio.
2: Yeah, rather than 25. Or you won't buy. Rather than 25. Rather than 100. Rather than 5%. Rather than 10%. Still show workings in that regard. I know, say, for instance, Sadiq Umar gets stakes for Ranchers Bees today. But I don't know if not just him trying to save the football. Maybe not just empathy.
3: You mean Messi?
2: No, Sadiq Umar.
3: Okay.
2: Sadiq Umar, investment in Ranchers Bees compared to if he had invested in, say, like a Dutch team for the second division or third division, or a German team, third division German team, or a third division Spanish team, where accountability day and the structure day for that club side to feel progress without much wahala the way we go see them for this part. I don't know. But I don't want liking the two as the same. But if you get that kind of initiative, if you pull the kind of resources, if you get people then if you back you up, you know, as a Nigerian player. Please, more see more of now. You know, doing these kind of things with the likes of Messi, Mbappe, N'Golo Kante, and the rest of them.
3: Sidi Eldensa are currently, you know, struggling in the lower rungs of Spanish football, Segunda football. 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Now go get the full club, Lionel Messi. 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I say again, Ronaldo, over to you. 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
2: So for the US Open,
3: Alcaraz is gone.
2: Yes, Alcaraz is gone. Very, very shocking because when I looked at the field, I've been
3: thinking. And he was looking good.
2: Yeah.
3: You know.
2: Nah,
3: so the person who beat Alcaraz, I failed to mention in the trend.
2: Shelton.
3: Yeah, the trend.
2: Yeah. That game went the entire five sets. But, you know, not tennis. Instead, just a comeback from a very lengthy
3: injury spell.
2: So maybe he don't push himself reach the point where physically in body fit carry, maybe also mentally in body in mind fit carry and reach. But this US Open, this year's tournament, he threw up some kind of surprises. The names them when we see TFOA and then Shelton and then you know
3: world number eight or seed number eight and versus seed number two, Ben Shelton.
2: Yeah. It's
3: he's actually number two on the trends.
2: Well, tennis.
3: Tennis, yes.
2: And that thing happened just a few hours ago. I think an hour or 2 hours ago, we were on air when the breaking news come from.
3: You know, so New for York. New York, then this thing happened around past 2, New York time. So we don't wake up there, you know. We don't wake up here for there. They never even sleep for New York. Ben Shelton. Sending Carlos Alcaraz back to Spain. Say, go back. You know, you call it show yourself for yes, Mali. The other day, you go off your shirt all the way. You call it, I don't know why you see that video.
2: No, I understand.
3: You go off in shirt. You can't go there, wear shirt. All the women, whether married or whether single, or, they were in awe. They like the young man. They lick their lips. Oh, this world. God, you just blow. Michael and Gabriel just blow the wind. Blow the trumpet. I don't know what they're waiting for. Michael and Gabriel. You have only one work to do, and it's to blow the trumpet. Blow them. Hello.
7: Hello. Hello, who are you?
3: Good morning.
7: This is Zinga from Badagi.
3: Go on.
7: Please, can we talk about McAllister matter?
3: Okay, go on. No problem. Talk him.
7: My wife be still there.
3: Just talk him in the ear, you.
7: Now it's a CBS player. Any chance, you know, as this club they cheat players, so any chance where player get to express his feelings, that is the time where the guy expresses his feelings. From Brighton, if Brighton doesn't renew his contract, can Liverpool buy him with that money where they can buy him? The guy is a lawyer, he's 100% loyal to Liverpool. They don't treat him well. He just talk himself. If any club buy him now, if they sell, as any club buy him now, they go the club go gain. That club is a plus for them. McAllister is a good player. I'm not a Liverpool fan, but I respect him very much because he disturbed my club. So at least that's the chance that they need to respect his feelings. If there is no bad interest in it, I bet no always I be you be player now. All your club, I know it's all this club in Greece. They treat you back sometimes when you go talk. Manager no fit talk. They go send the player. The manager is aware. Of the team where the player, the experience is aware, 100% aware. Abel, thank you. That's my own opinion.
3: Okay, thank you very much. Leave just, not be what that man with Sabibi play. Now, the way in see and be that, whether he did right or wrong. So, just chop rice, leave stone. Hello.
8: Hello, Anthony. Good morning.
3: Good morning.
8: Yeah, this is Mr. Victor.
3: Okay, go on.
8: I want to put my foot for this McAllister and Liverpool.
3: Okay.
8: I believe that in a team, every player has an agent. And when your agent knows he wants you to renew a contract, he has to go and speak to the club. And even McAllister, when they asked him, did you speak to the club? He said no. Did you speak to the coach? He said no, that after he will speak to the coach. I did not see how Liverpool make any mistake. And last season, McAllister did not perform well. Everybody knows what Liverpool did. And every club has a procedure for renewing a contract. And you have 2 years contract. What is the noise of people calling and they treat this, they treat that? He was a former player. He knows the processes. Mm. So I don't think that Liverpool has done anything wrong.
3: Okay.
8: If he wants to go, if Liverpool doesn't want him, when the 2 years expire, let him go and go. He's not bigger than those that have played for the club that have gone.
3: Okay.
8: So every club, everybody should be patient. Wait for the club. When it's due, they will give you a contract if they want to give you. Thank you.
3: Okay, thank you very much. That's it. On the flip side, Manwe Sabi would join us. He'll be going no holds barred. Please don't touch your dial. Stay with us right here on Brilla.
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18: 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The Academic Staff Union of Universities done start indefinite strike for Nnamdi Azikiwe University, Awka, over the non-payment of the full August 2026 salary, while students don't appeal for government intervention to take end the prolonged industrial action for Nasarawa State University with day for inside Kefi. The UNIZIC ASU chapter don't withdraw academic and administrative services on Monday, inside compliance with the union directive on unpaid salaries. The Toxin members experienced delay for the payment of their salaries more than 3 times. Meanwhile, the National Association of Nigerian Students don't call on the Nasarawa State Government to urgently settle outstanding arrears where they owe to staff of UNSUC to take facilitate resolution of disputes and to help students to return to the campus. For inside Lagos State, motorists where they apply the Lagos-Ibadan Expressway don't they stranded for hours yesterday, as repair works on top the damaged expansion joints of the Kara Bridge don't trigger serious gridlock along the busy corridor. They said the traffic will start to the build-up for the afternoon stretch from the Kara Bridge for Ogun State to 7-Up Junction for Lagos State. At about 3:30 p.m., the gridlock extends beyond the Secretariat bus stop as motorists where they come from Ikeja and Agege, where they attempt to access the Otedola underpass, also they inside the congestion.

0: Wow. Wow. Well, we'll see. I think for me, our girls, well, I think they get a playoff also for World Cup. We'll see. We'll see. You know, they get small chance. You know, they fit take the chance.
1: For World Cup?
0: Yeah, there's a playoff day now. They get playoff. Yes, now we get playoff. They get playoff to play. You know, playoff day. You know, so we'll go see.
1: So we are not automatically out of the playoff.
0: No, we're not. We still get a small playoff. But that one, a long journey, Baba. A long journey. a very long journey, let's be honest. A very, very long journey. But we'll see. Yes, I agree with you because whoever in get for now, if then come, say, for now, just like you mentioned, National Sport Commission are in charge of Olympic, not be NFF. National Sport Commission too go sick because the NFF they in charge of
1: they work together. NFF with the ones that will bring the coaches.
0: Exactly.
1: But if the Sport Commission wants to get a foreign coach, but so far recently with this Sport Commission, they are the ones paying the bills of the coaches, Richelle. So they were very supportive of Richelle being the manager of the national team. Kudos to them. And if they have to bring a coach for the female team, they are the one going to pay for it. But this interim blazing situation makes it easier for the likes of the coaches being involved with the female team and the Guavon being there to supervise what is going on with the female team. It's just to come together, put it together, and bring some a little bit of stability and calm around the team. And Guavon has that experience to bring his calmness and experience, you know. Have dialogue for with these girls. It's all about the girls. We are players telling the girls. They are playing for Nigeria, for God's sake. They are not playing for NFF. Yeah. They are not playing for a sports commission. They are playing for Nigeria. True. So Nigeria comes first. You know. True. We were there. Wherever we are back, we are here, coming down to play for Nigeria.
0: Yeah.
1: So these are the things we have to let our young boys and young girls know. You know. People will always move on. Administrators will move on in life. You know. So the players will come and play their part and move on. There will be other players that will replace them. You know, it's a continued process. You know, so we need to constantly educate our players. You know, that Nigerian comes first. You are playing for 200 million, more than 200 million Nigerians who are very passionate about football. Football is one thing that brings us together. So the criticism will always be there. If you do well, Nigerians will praise you. If you don't do well, they will go outside. You know? So it's for me, this not qualify for World Cup and all these problems. It's a collective problem, a failure.
0: It
1: you
0: is,
1: know? For
0: it
1: me,
0: is.
1: It's a collective problem. I don't want to call names, so I just talk and say that collective problem. because you're going to fight me, you do so.
0: Yes, you know, man. Anyway, Mika, thank you. Thank you so much for your time this morning, Sino man. Thank you so much. Thank you. God bless you.
1: Well done. My greetings to Dr. Madame, to everybody, to all the staff in Brilliant FM. My greetings to you guys. You are doing a good job.
0: Thank you so much, Sino Man. Thank you. God bless you. All right, Sino Man. Thank you for coming on board once again. God bless you. All right, Sport fans. Yes, and I don't hear from Sino Man Victor Ikpeba, the Prince of Monaco. Yes, nine voice, and I just hear, you know. Well, in same way, could they look? We will look small. We will look small. All right, make I just take because of time, just one call, then call it a wrap. Hello,
2: good morning.
0: Yeah, good morning.
2: This is your Ghanaian brother, Prosper.
0: All right, go on, Prosper.
2: I want to remind you something. The play of Nigerian women is no day inside, though.
0: We don't day.
2: No day. Now, South Africa and Ghana, they play that play of.
0: You sure?
2: Yes, check it.
0: All right, we'll check it. I'll check it. No problem. Eh? No problem. I will not go to the playoff. What happened? I'll check. We supposed to the playoff now. Why you say we not go to the playoff? What be the problem? All right, sport fans. Yes, I don't shoot to reach my time, so I guess call it a wrap for today. No who's bad. No who's bad. Go return again same time tomorrow, 10 a.m. to 11 a.m. So for today, me, I don't sign out. Well, as I sign out, make one still relax. We'll go step aside, pay bills, and we'll come. God bless you all. God bless Brilla. God bless Nigeria.

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0: Audacity, Eva's Dream Team, Eva the Radio Diva, Bima Chuku, Timothy, Big T. Is that one okay? Big T. I think that one is good. Big T.
1: Like him.
2: T-I-M-O-T-H-Y, Timothy.
0: He like him because he paused.
2: Timothy is okay.
0: I like it. Big T.
2: That sounded somehow. It sounded like a sugar something vibe.
3: Are you sugar daddy?
0: Are you not someone sugar daddy?
2: No, I'm not.
0: You're not anybody sugar daddy.
3: Sugar boy.
2: I want to be.
0: Are you someone sugar daddy?
3: I'm his daddy.
0: Okay, so you're someone's daddy. Okay, fine.
2: Yeah, I want to be taken care of. I'm not interested in taking care of somebody.
0: You go dating single for long, bro. You want to be taken care of. At your age, you want to be taken care of.
2: How old am I? I'm 17. Come on.
0: You're going to be single for a very long time.
2: I'm 17.
3: Even under 15.
0: Can you imagine?
2: I can still play for under 15, by the way.
0: Of course. I agree with you. 090-44,890-91,089. So yes, our bot lines are back right now. Reach us on both of them via the phone lines. On WhatsApp is 090-44,089. Make we hear you celebrate yourself and your loved one. Hello.
4: Yes, good afternoon, buddy.
0: Welcome. As not only yesterday, now we're not going to hear a word.
4: Timothy, what a Chuku, son of God, I greet you.
2: Timothy.
4: Yes, my name is Mr. Bryce. I'm an icon of Manchester.
0: Mr. Bryce, hey. Don't worry. Welcome to the big boys
2: Enzo,
0: table.
2: Talk to us.
0: You're welcome to the table.
4: Yes, for me, it's good to all those people who are ready to work. Both Enzo Fernandez and
0: yes, because you have a point. Not the only one person, two of them.
2: Hey.
0: They had to watch both Enzo Maresca and Enzo Fernandez.
2: Enzo Square.
4: Yes, permit me to publish an official request. We won't give this again another 1 million, another 100 million pounds because that money is too small.
0: I know why.
4: Like wasting, especially I wasting money to collect all these accounts. Yes, when we give the money.
0: Okay, go to the account.
4: Especially shout out again goes to all the Manchester City fans.
0: Okay.
4: In Nigeria, yes, they say we know great fans, but see, if you take what the fans do not to generate money, and soon we don't generate high revenue. Highest in Manchester City. And now, if you look at the table for Champions League at the moment, you will have seen Manchester City.
0: At the moment, now.
4: Yes, now still waiting for saying that they will be with you, but for this season. But on the road, we are good because what makes me happy is because we are not a super computer favorite.
0: If computer don't talk, may your coach talk. Don't hear. Thank you. See, this thing no hard though. Computer don't talk for one club. We don't hear. If you computer not talk for your club, may your coach talk.
2: Mm-hmm.
0: May your coach, if he show
2: no
0: for
2: him, bad belly
0: if
2: he
0: show
2: clubs.
0: For him, as Mourinho talk, I'm saying, won't win Champions League. He don't win in first game now. 2-1.
2: Exactly, 2-1.
0: If you show for your coach, may he come out talk, say, my goal now to win Champions League. May we watch him. May we see what he go do. Hello, welcome.
5: Hello, Sports Radio.
0: Yes, sir. Welcome. Good afternoon.
5: Good afternoon.
0: Mm-hmm.
5: This is Emmanuel coming from Kuruji.
0: Emmanuel, welcome.
2: Please tell me, I know you're a Chelsea fan.
5: First time caller.
2: Welcome.
0: Are you a Chelsea fan?
5: I'm in Real Madrid.
0: Welcome.
2: Exactly. Ala Madrid, my brother.
5: Make an ask me celebrate my Jose Mourinho. Make an ask me celebrate my Kylian Mbappe. The awaiting Ballon d'Or winner.
0: Awaiting. Okay. Now your mouth.
3: May you not bite more than you can.
0: Now you get your mouth. Yes. Okay. Can you go?
2: All right.
0: My opinion.
2: All right.
5: So I celebrate my Real Madrid co-fans.
0: Mm-hmm.
3: What's your name, cool fans?
5: Our cool family in Real Madrid, all of us.
0: Okay, okay.
2: Shout out to you guys. Shout out to you guys.
3: Your entire family.
0: See, they say call those things that be not as though they were. So I understand what he's saying.
2: Eva.
0: He's saying, awaiting Ballon d'Or. That's
2: wait, Eva, you go wait tire, not this season.
0: It a prophesy in advance.
2: You go wait tire, not this month. You know, not next month.
3: That former caller we call it or say Chelsea need 100 extra on that. In 1 year, I don't enter Man City.
0: No.
3: People don't they talk about
0: the let me check out of the basket.
3: The minor. You say maybe the best. You know, see the way they even 100 million pass. Like, see, now money where they pick for road.
0: You don't say you don't get stadium. So, if they talk, say,
2: you want help now, yeah.
0: Another money. Another money. On top Enzo. Muna Adams, that person that they save money. Muna for do stadium for your club. Now, wait till they talk. Now, big boys table.
2: Eva did not say that. Eva, that guy not say that.
0: You're not supposed to talk.
2: Eva, stop this thing now.
3: Eva, I attack you. I if your husband.
0: I greet you too.
1: Hello, Eva, did you
0: yes, so good afternoon. Welcome.
1: Eva, you're welcome.
0: I greet you too.
1: Eva, please. Is that Dima?
0: Yeah, it's Dima, Timothy.
3: Wait, I want to understand something. I do introduction. They still banter me. They still call my name Nana. You see, they ask, is that Dima? No, me say even call the name in capital letter. Oh.
1: Okay, sorry. Oh, Dima, sorry, please.
2: Welcome.
3: It's all right.
1: Now you ask that question. Hope say you are not a Chelsea fan.
0: Wait, what's your name? Calm down. What's your name?
1: This is a Chelsea supporter now calling. This is Patience.
2: Oh, Patience. Patience, welcome.
0: Oh, Patience.
2: On the Champions League night.
0: On the Champions League night. Ah. Patience.
2: Okay.
1: I don't know.
0: You don't know what Champions League is going on today. Which one?
3: It's not important.
1: You got this thing there.
3: Patience, it will not matter in heaven.
0: It will not matter in heaven.
1: Patience,
2: let me ask you a question. Let me ask you a question.
1: I'm hearing you.
2: Would you like to be in the Premier League, in the Champions League?
3: Patience, trick question. Move, don't answer.
2: You must answer the question.
0: Patience,
2: you said jump and pass. Patience, would you like to be in the Champions League next season?
3: Patience, say your shout out. Say your shout out and move on.
2: Patience, don't you start to answer question now. Come on, let Patience do a shout out. Patience, do your shout out.
0: You celebrate Chelsea, Abi.
2: Against Leeds United.
0: My ring there for you. All right. All right. Thank you so much. Thank you. I like the way we just sit.
3: Patience, I love you.
0: You know, the way we just talk, say all the things they go there, they go suffer. They don't go do anything. They go just do that, they waste their time.
2: She's saying it as if next season she would not like to see Chelsea in the chat. That's why I asked the question. Would you like
3: that
2: to
3: was
2: see
3: not
2: Chelsea?
3: What she said.
2: She said to her.
3: Uh-huh. Does not exist.
2: Yes. Oh, that means next season we should not see Chelsea. Imagine.
0: She can't talk to all the things where they're not going to do well. I like the way they do. Hello, welcome.
6: Hello, good morning.
0: Good afternoon.
3: I better go outside. So on the
6: good afternoon.
2: Good afternoon.
6: Good afternoon. Yeah. First of all, off sky blue.
3: Not the only sky
2: Manchester
3: blue.
2: City.
3: Navy blue.
2: Manchester City.
0: What's your name?
6: My name is Joseph.
0: Joseph, not a bitch, son. Welcome.
6: My shout out goes to Erling Haaland, Enzo Fernandez, and the co-owner of Manchester City.
3: What's your name?
6: My shout out.
0: What do you call
6: him? I don't know his name.
0: And my brother.
3: You are not a real fan.
6: I'm a real fan.
0: No, my dear man. Even the owner of the
2: don't
0: club.
2: Don't say Etihad.
0: Even the owner of the club must have your name. No, my dear man. No, Kosayu.
6: Maybe he changed his name. That is why I didn't know his name.
3: Maybe he changed. I beg you.
0: Say, change his name.
2: Now, shake something.
0: All right. Na check up. Like, see, what they meant to worry. It's amazing how last season they celebrate Enzo for Chelsea, but now
2: I'm telling you,
0: won't celebrate Enzo.
3: They don't like, the farms and sins.
0: They don't do the walking.
3: They don't the farms and sins.
0: They drop assists for Erling Haaland. That chemistry.
2: If they walk, if they show.
0: If like, like Kevin De Bruyne and Erling Haaland. Kevin De Bruyne text, Enzo Fernandez never reached the level where he. I guess he talk that in where he talk. Say he never reached the level where he did when they play for Man City. No worry. Now only two matches. He go reach that level.
2: Very soon.
0: Hello, welcome.
7: Yeah, good afternoon.
0: Yes, sir. Good afternoon.
7: Yes, Oga Dima.
3: My brother, Oga Dima. Chukubiko.
7: I greet you.
3: I
7: greet the other guy for there.
3: Yeah, the other guy, they greet
7: Joseph,
3: you.
7: Joseph, Abi.
2: Timothy
7: chapter 4 verse 5.
2: What's in there? Correct. I beg, what's in there? Please, what is there?
3: I go help you check him, no worry.
2: It should be something good though.
7: What's in there? He said that at the end, JP Morgan disappear.
0: What's your name? That's a good one.
7: Carigo.
0: That's a good one. At the end, JP Morgan disappeared.
7: My shout out goes to the only defense where he disappeared, JP Morgan.
2: But it's called
7: the Gunners for life. Now we the run up.
0: Now so.
7: They go play full and play bright in the form first attack. When they see defense, they disappear.
2: They score now.
0: They score, but they know we.
7: I agree to that.
0: We greet you too. Not be to score one goal. They go carry 3 points.
3: Timothy 4:5 said, God's creation is made holy and set apart by the word of God and prayer.
2: I'm an only person, by the way.
0: We don't change them to and JP Morgan disappear. now that one we want.
2: If I don't rewrite my book,
3: do not use the word of God.
0: Timothy 4:5 and JP Morgan disappear. Now that one we won't use now. WhatsApp line is open.
2: Blessed that one, sweet pass.
0: That one, sweet pass. 0904480. That's our WhatsApp line, Dima. Let's run through a few comments on WhatsApp.
3: Good afternoon, Brila. Please confirm if former Super Eagles international NWC Emmanuel Igbo, who coached Benin. Okay, did not get that one. This one is saying, good afternoon to the Oracle and to Timothy and Pastor Dima. This is Super King from VI Hala Madrid. I understand Rice won the EPL and reached the UCL final. I see what you did here. Nice rhyme. That's why he got nominated for the Ballon d'Or. Haaland won the Golden Boot and some domestic cups. Hence, his nomination is unquestionable. But that Portuguese Renault or Mokri closing his ears, what is his Ballon d'Or?
2: Bruno Fernandes.
3: Why are you the best with now?
2: What did Bruno do?
0: Just give your shout out and go. No stress us. Hello, welcome.
3: Let's know this guy. I didn't confuse us that yesterday.
0: Hello.
7: Good afternoon.
0: Oluwa waiting.
7: Oluwa crowd.
0: Okay.
7: Is it today language Wednesday?
0: Yes, my brother. Language Wednesday.
3: Say a proverb in your language.
0: That's a good one.
7: And we're still waiting to me. The banana is still where's the winner?
3: Error. We know the same thing for you.
2: I think that is Ikiru or something.
3: No, say where's the error? Like there's no error. There's no meat again.
2: He's speaking. Wait, is that your Yoruba?
3: It's still like Igala.
7: Yeah, I'm speaking Ijabu to you. Don't you understand Ijabu?
3: I'm not supposed to understand now.
2: Yeah, we understand.
3: Why look like Jubeliam?
2: Continue.
3: Why look like Jubeliam? What do you mean?
2: We greet you too.
7: That's why I said
2: we're so to you.
0: Okay. All right. Thank you. I thought it was
2: like worry.
3: Like a
0: was it you? I was hearing Yoruba.
2: No, actually, it's Yoruba.
0: It's Yoruba.
2: But it was sounding like worry.
3: I heard error. As I heard error, this thing can be Yoruba. And I know error.
0: In my head, I kept hearing Yoruba all through. No, I know Yoruba just here. Hello, welcome.
3: Greet us in your language.
0: Hello.
7: Bonjour.
2: Are you French? Are you French?
3: Hippopotamus tabula. Zebra. Comment t'attends-vous? Salut les.
8: You sure you don't speak in tongues?
0: I didn't hear you.
7: Eva.
0: I didn't greet you too.
7: Today my language.
0: As he respond to you now, you know Greek on Asaram. You know, respond. He speak.
7: That's the way in tongue.
0: Okay.
3: One day, go ask any Frenchman. Ask Kylian Mbappe. Hippopotamus salova. Oui, comment allez-vous?
0: We they celebrate. No mind that we they celebrate.
7: Anyway, I did celebrate my darling Arsenal team. I celebrate Arsenal because the level where we stay now, I know the level where that we decide anyhow player.
0: Okay.
7: You understand? If you watch now, yesterday and today, my Champions League night, when the big boys, they come out and prove themselves. And upon that, since the big boys, then they play today. The small boys, then they go play League Cup. And sometimes why we call the ring bell for somebody where they play.
0: I just see, women support.
3: Everybody go wicked like you.
0: Now women support.
3: Everybody go there evil like you.
0: Nobody. They supposed to be by the window side. All this way they play EFL call. They supposed to be by the window side.
3: Yeah.
0: Now even put it in back in the studio.
8: We don't plan. I'm saying no go there around, sir.
7: Make I contribute finish now. When the big boys and they play, you understand? When big boys, they can't watch big boys the way they play the league of the champion. Somebody decide they play league cup. Tomorrow you call the banter. You call the saying don't win them before they use old clothing. They boast.
0: Okay.
7: Anyway, I greet you now for studio today.
3: We greet you too.
7: Because my love for the love scenes.
0: Greet you too.
7: Job.
0: Thank you. Thank you so much.
3: Now the work where they give
0: thank
3: us.
0: Thank you. Au revoir.
3: My ex, they do real estate. I
8: give a try.
0: I send you that one now.
8: Au revoir.
3: Bye-bye.
8: My French teacher.
0: If I don't let
8: you
3: au revoir. He said he go fit talks in an aeroplane. That's that same aeroplane now, they can pronounce au revoir.
8: French and English are the same thing.
3: Nobody says, but not
0: au revoir. Confuse us for here au revoir. Hello, welcome. Which one be au revoir? Au revoir for me. Hello, welcome. Good afternoon.
9: Welcome.
0: Good afternoon, welcome.
8: Hello?
0: This is a network of quoting call. I just find.
8: Welcome.
3: My brother, generate all the sound for your side. Off your gen.
9: Off your gen.
8: When? What time?
0: For Champions League.
8: What time?
0: I don't know why I asked you what time did they play today.
8: Because I checked fixture for Champions League.
3: My brother, why you find trouble day? Yanga go Wickham. Like, I don't understand. What do you concern you at Chelsea?
0: My Chelsea fan?
3: My brother, just move on now. It is obvious you have an agenda against you. Read the room. Our enemies are here.
0: Nice one. We didn't celebrate, we'll see. So, I said, don't cook, finish.
9: For me, I just celebrate, check out honestly.
10: Now then they represent us now.
8: That's a kind of next.
3: I told him, that one day go reach your turn.
0: Mm-hmm, mm-hmm.
3: And you must understand two things. There is time for success. There's time for the success. Mm. I don't want to talk failure.
0: For failure.
3: No, don't talk failure. No, it's not a failure. There's a time for down moments and a time for success.
0: Okay.
3: When you reach your time for down moment, I beg, by all means, no shame people where they're successful.
0: But
3: and when you reach the reason why they talk, I'm like, see us just if I can't talk to people where they explain tire. I thought that role was left for Man United. On a serious note.
0: I thought that role was exclusively meant for Manchester United. But you can't be at Chelsea now because
3: Chelsea. My dear Chelsea.
8: Don't explain.
3: Every Chelsea that we call today.
0: We
8: don't need them. We don't want to play them.
3: Imagine when we win them. Imagine when you come in the middle of Champions League. That's the beginning, no? Just one match.
8: Do you know that only Haaland have scored more goals than the entire Chelsea squad in this year's Champions League?
3: Good afternoon to everyone in the studio. Holiness from Ikorodu. I heard Cole Palmer, Morgan Rogers, and João Pedro have been invited for the Ballon d'Or ceremony to share food for the guests.
0: Update.
3: Big boys are playing Champions League. Chelsea is playing Ndin Ndogachi Cup.
0: Okay.
3: That is Village Cup every December. Anyways, no problem. My name is Big Sam from Yanekpaja. I did give shout out to Enzuri Konsa for that tackle against Jack Morgan. No worry, because the ref no see him, no problem.
0: Mm.
3: Like, they go catch you now. Good afternoon, guys. I'm AJ. My own shout out goes out to Mr. Interim himself, Mr. Austin Interim Iguavo.
0: Okay.
3: That one has more interim.
8: I'm telling you.
3: He has more interim.
8: I'm pretty sure if there's a start, will be the manager in the world, not Nigeria, in the world, with the most interim role.
0: Carry go. Are we done?
3: Now, they always.
0: Stop gap.
3: This one is there. Make a see. Good afternoon to the Oracle and to Timothy and to Pastor Dima. This is Super King. Okay, he said, Pastor Dima, Kedu Kimere. My shout out goes to all Real Madrid fans, Mbappe, and to that Inter Milan guy that saved the Federico Valverde with his head.
8: Yes.
3: Shout out to that guy.
0: All right, thank you. I bet your list as quickly as possible.
8: Sports personality celebrating their birthday today. Today is the birthday of Nigerian goalkeeper, invited for the Nigerian friendly. And invited for the Nigeria Games as well. Arthur Okonkwo, today's his birthday, born 2001. Happy birthday to him. He seems he's older than Yamal, by the way. Today is also the birthday of Luka Modric. Yes, Real Madrid legend, Croatian national team midfielder and captain at the same time. 2018 Ballon d'Or winner. Today's his birthday. Today is also the birthday of Alexandra Song. Yeah, former Arsenal, Barcelona, Cameroonian international. Today's his birthday as well.
0: Okay. Is that okay? All right, we'll take maybe one last call on the show and take you back to more music. Hello.
11: Hello.
0: You're welcome.
8: Welcome.
11: Hello.
0: Welcome.
11: Good afternoon. Mr. Zika, the Prime Minister.
0: Welcome, Mr. Zika. Please celebrate.
11: Idina.
3: Yeah.
11: Idina.
3: How
11: are you now?
3: Everywhere good.
11: How are you?
3: We thank God.
11: How are you?
3: Hey, you're fine.
11: I will tell you, big belly, never tell you.
3: My big belly. I don't understand. Yeah? Where you hear that? Where you hear that rumor? Where you hear that rumor?
8: This man don't get big belly.
3: Where you hear that rumor? That is the rumor.
0: Has your ex leave you now? Anyways, I think you're probably going to celebrate us now, but I don't know what happened. But shout out to you as well. Thank you for getting through to us on the show. We'll take you back to more music as quickly as possible, courtesy DJ Drummer Boy. When we come back on the show, top of the hour, there will definitely be more conversation on the flip side of the show. Go nowhere.

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Yes, it is the afternoon sports cruise. And it is the voice of yours truly, Eva, the radio diva. Machuku and Timothy, the usual suspects in the house as well. And yes, you do know, we will take it closer to the action. And of course, I will get to take your reactions via the phone lines, the WhatsApp, and also on our social media platforms as well. To see your opinion across board. And of course, quickly from the home front this afternoon, the president of Nigerian Cricket Federation, Oyeyabata, has praised Nigerian junior female Yellow Green for their outstanding campaign that saw them secure a place at the ICC Under-19 Women's T20 World Cup. And the federation also announced the full university scholarship for every player on the team. Oyeyabata explained that the tournament, that the commitment extends beyond immediate rewards, stressing that the federation wants the players to continue excelling academically by developing as athletes.

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1: They are projecting us well, and one of our aims is to create a brand that is commercially aware. Everyone can want to work with the cricket brand, and to a large extent, you girls have done a lot to enhance that brand. As president of Nigerian Cricket Federation, and I know the board will not object to me, the only reason they will object if they think that what I'm about to say is too small, yeah? At the very least, each person, those of us, well, you're all in school, I want on behalf of the Nigerian Cricket Federation to say that you are all on full scholarship.
0: Brila FM, a complete deal.
2: And away from that one as well, where coach, D-Tigers assistant manager and coach of Rivers Hoopers, Daudu Ogo, has blamed the D-Tigers early World Cup exit. The late arrival of coach Runa Wakama to camp. Runa only joined the team in Berlin 4 days before the start of the tournament, as she was still fulfilling coaching duties with her WNBA side, Chicago Sky. And Daudu believes her late arrival contributed immensely to the team's failure, as she did not have enough time to incorporate her tactics into the team.
0: Brila FM, a complete deal.
3: I cannot understand why the head coach of the team is just joining forces with the team 2 or 3 days before the main tournament proper. It simply does not make sense. How do you expect them to play? Yeah, they put up a dominant fight against Hungary, which I think they should have won. You are saying 50-50 they are going to beat Korea, maybe. But everybody knew that they didn't stand a chance against France. So the best bet was to pick one of those games. But then I think there was no chemistry. You cannot have an assistant coach. The assistant coach, yeah, he's part of the coaching crew, but he cannot do what the head coach is doing. So if he was unavailable and didn't have the time to come and coach the team, I think somebody

0: super computer that is in his own. He cannot predict for the whole world that Arsenal is going to take the Premier League, because other teams, other clubs too, they are restructuring themselves. How they are going to go all the way concerning the Champions League. Because if you watch Arsenal, how they play, it's not, he has not given me some energy. Okay, look at Aston Villa. That saw some of Kiki player out. They struggled to beat Aston Villa 1-0. So, and you are going to other clubs that have good pedigree in their places. You are still going to face them. Even you live here, you aim with Mayu together. Can be assurance that he can beat Mayu.
1: So you don't think, unlike last season where they went on beating, that they can do it this season?
0: I don't think like that. Everybody has restarted their clubs, different coach, different idea. You understand?
1: Okay.
0: If Arsenal can get to quarterfinal or semifinal in Champions League, try. That is just the thing. So thank you very much.
1: Okay. All right. Thank you. Thank you so much. I think, Timothy, let's hear from you. Is it something you think they can do, unbeaten once again in the Champions League?
2: Yeah, last season for Arsenal, quite easy, if I would say, just like the last caller mentioned, because
1: their league phase.
2: Through the league phase, they played Bayern Munich, they played Inter Milan, they played Atletico Madrid, they played Atletico Olympiacos. Maybe not as difficult as other teams, you know, when it comes to the group shape. But I think last season, most of the clubs, big clubs, generally had the easy part. Now, the reason it became easier for Arsenal was because, which you cannot take away that factor, Arsenal finished top of the league. You cannot take away that factor. That was how good they were throughout the groups, the league phase. So, if you finish top of the league, of course, you should be having easy parts, because you'll be facing the lesser teams that finished in the playoff. So, it's quite easy for you, and it was easy for Arsenal to go through their path. And don't forget, by the way, that same last season, Atletico Madrid faced Barcelona. Atletico Madrid knocked out Barcelona and faced Arsenal. So it's not as if it was bread of roses. They also had times when they had to struggle to get results. Now, coming to this season, if you watch Arsenal very well, Arsenal have a trajectory. You know, especially when you check, if you want to use the Premier League to compare to the Champions League. In the Premier League, once Arsenal got to the second position, it's been consistent second till they won it. Now, it's a pattern that Arteta and his boys have worked with. They are always progressing. That is what you understand from Arsenal. Now, when it comes to this year's Champions League, last time out, they finished second best, losing out on penalty shootout. They were not beaten last season. Now, into the new season, the plan for Arsenal is changed. Because they are no more thinking of, yes, they want to win the Premier League, which I think they win unbeaten, as I did mention. They also want to ensure that they do something that nobody have ever done before.
1: Should that be the priority for the team?
2: Yes.
1: Champions League being more important than the Premier League.
2: Yes. Although, with the squad they have right now, it's balanced. They can play the Champions League and the Premier League. They have the players to play both competitions together in the same season. So, even at that, I think that Mikel Arteta and his boys, the mentality is, let's keep on with what we are doing. Let's continue with what we are doing. You know, let's finish second or win it. And I think that Arsenal are going to get to the final. Will they win it? I don't know, because I have a feeling maybe Barcelona meets Arsenal in the final to be Barcelona's. But that being said, I think Arsenal are good to get to the finals, and they are one of the best teams in this competition, just like the Super Cup computer predicted. And they would show why they are. Well, the game against Naples, I think Napoli. Naples, I think they would suck everything that Napoli has to offer in that game, because they would want to prove to the world that we are not here as a fluke. Finishing runner-up this season, we want to take it a notch higher.
1: Okay.
2: That game would, you know, show us what Arsenal are made of in the Champions League this season.
1: Hello, welcome. Good afternoon. Hello.
3: Good afternoon.
1: Yes, good afternoon. You're welcome.
3: Good afternoon.
1: Welcome.
3: Ivan Ibiza. Good afternoon.
1: You're welcome.
3: And your colleague,
1: Timothy and Dima.
2: Welcome.
3: Okay.

0: Tim and Dimas. It's Anthony Shogri calling from Jos.
1: You're welcome.
0: Thank you. My concern this afternoon is on the Super Falcon.
1: Okay.
0: Yes, Augustine Gravon being the team, I think we'll probably use the. He's looking as if he's doing. We can rely to crash, get crash. See what has just happened to our side right now, you understand? Get crashing. You understand? We need to get somebody there as soon as possible. So we need to employ a coach, a stable hand, somebody that will, spend time, get newbies that will join the team and then for the team on any competition. Get crashing, please. It's not helping us. And I was even thinking that even if you are going to asking somebody that will even help to Augustine Abraham, the other little girls that just won the Wafi B meeting led by Kennedy Bubui. You understand? That's an achievement. Somebody like that should have been drafted and paired with Augustine Abraham, that bringing in Christopher that has been there for donkey years. And I can't really place my hand on any of the touch. So moving forward, we understand to do away with this habit of this passion, and we understand fire brigade approach is not helping us. The Super Falcons are darling, the people that give us joy. These are people that we can count on them any day, any time. And one of the reasons why the NFF former NFF chairman was booted out because of the failure of these girls not qualifying. So we shouldn't toy with those girls. Those girls, they've been doing the country crowd. So please, I got to say, well, yes, it's okay. Then, the person that you are thinking, I was thinking, carry this way. At least there's just one way to be with those girls.
1: Okay.
0: And those girls, too, we can get some good girls from that girl and add to the Super Falcons. I think that's my tip for this afternoon. Thank
1: okay.
0: you very much.
1: All right. Thank you so much, Austin. WhatsApp plan is still open, 090-44889. Champions League more important than the Premier League for Arsenal. Should that be their priority this season? I've seen that they've not been able to lay their hands on that trophy. We're looking at their game against Napoli. We're looking at the quality of teams Arsenal will take on the group stage, where they will have the league phase, I beg your pardon. Real Madrid, Bayern, Dortmund, Real Betis, Leo, Napoli, Sabah, and Slavia Prague. Dima, for you, I think you did mention, yes, it should be the priority of Arsenal to win the Champions League, seeing they've not won it in the history of the
2: yes,
1: club.
2: Yes, it should be the priority, but a dangerous path that they should not take is to prioritize a cup over the other. Otherwise, we saw what happened to them last season. They prioritized the Premier League so much that it affected the other. Yeah, they did.
3: No, they did.
2: No,
3: they were going
2: it.
3: For the four.
2: They did.
3: They were going for the four.
2: They prioritized the Premier League. The reason I said so was because when you check the amount of what did I call it now? Firepower that they put into that, especially that final. Knowing full well that the Premier League was coming to a round off, they should not have probably reduced.
1: Mean the final of the UCL.
2: Yeah, the final of the UCL, and also the way they even played that final of the Carabao Cup.
3: Yeah,
2: now.
3: Yes,
2: I feel like they should have done better. I feel like they should have done better. So,
3: but it was their the main team, just the goalkeeper.
2: It was the main team.
3: Exactly.
2: But I felt like can you compare the way after they lost to Man City, where Declan Rice was on the floor and he said it's not over yet.
1: Yeah.
2: That statement showed that.
3: That was not a final now.
2: It was not a final. But my point exactly is that they wanted the Premier League more than any other trophy last season.
1: Last season, yeah.
2: They didn't want it to slip from their hands again because they've been there again. It was a deja vu moment. Okay. And they felt like if we let this thing slip from our hands, we're going to experience and it was going to crumble their mentality.
1: True.
2: So that was why I feel like
1: they wanted it more.
2: So if they follow that route and say, okay, let's not prioritize the Champions League, it may affect the mentality that they will have in the Premier League. Go for everything. And I'm not saying they did not do that last season, but I'm saying that at some point last season, it was obvious that they wanted the Premier League more than any other league.
1: You
2: saw the way they celebrated it now. They didn't even really mind that they lost the Champions League.
1: Yeah.
2: You understand? But they didn't really mind. Compared to the year that you said that Chelsea won the FA Cup and the Champions League and lost out at the Premier League, but they won the Champions League, so it was a big deal for them. They didn't really care that they finished 10th in the league that year. It was 2012, Bayern Munich or something like that. So if you ask me, go for everything. You have what it takes. You have the depth in squad. you have the coach, you have the mentality, you have the synergy. Odegaard is without doubt going to shine for Arsenal this season. Take advantage of that. You have Ezolis, who is already creating a nexus, or should I say a chemistry, with himself, Havertz and Odegaard. Saka will join the party. He has not been really joining the party so far, but he will definitely join the party. And when you have that kind of synergy in the midfield, where you have Declan Rice or Bruno Guimaraes, who's not yet even into full fitness, Isaac Costa that knows how to bully defenders or strikers, you have what it takes. Go all the way. Get all the things. And who knows, you just might be one moment away from doing something that no other English team has done. A quadruple.
1: Mm.
2: A quadruple.
1: Okay. Hello, welcome. Hello.
4: Hello. Yeah, hello. Good afternoon.
1: Yes, you're welcome. Good afternoon.
4: Yeah, well done for today's program. Mm. My name is Austin. I'm calling from Aja.
1: Austin, you're welcome.
4: Yeah, I want to talk about this Arsenal challenge in the Champions League this season.
1: Mm.
4: Like your colleague was saying, I quite agree with him. To a certain extent. Now, I fear teams that made considerable progress. Teams that they are on a steady, steady progress.
1: You can see, go on. I understand what you're saying. Yeah.
4: Okay. Now, when they came back into Champions League after years of absence, they got to the quarterfinal, knocked out by Bayern Munich. The following season, semi-final, knocked out by PSG, I think. Then last season, they got to the final. And they keep threatening, being together, being compact. And somehow, I still have that thing that they will get to the final this season too.
1: Mm.
4: Whether they will now lift the trophy, I can't say.
1: Mm.
4: Even I can tell you for the truth that teams in Europe are trying to avoid Arsenal at the moment.
1: Mm.
4: They are not still comfortable. Arsenal did not get there in one day. They were building and building and building, making considerable progress, adding one or two additions and not allowing too many of their staff to leave like they used to experience during the latter part of our Wenger era.
1: Mm.
4: So I think they will still go far.
1: Mm.
4: But whether to leave the club, I cannot say. But that they can't get to the final, I think they will get to the final.
1: Yeah, but do you think winning it will be more important than the Premier League?
4: For now, it's going to be more important than the Premier League. It's going to be. Even as our last season, if you ask some Arsenal fans, they say choose between Champions League and Premier League.
1: Some went for the Champions League,
4: They want to choose Champions League because they felt we have 13 of the Premier League already. The reason why some of them want to choose Premier League is like, we've been on it for the last 3 or 4 seasons.
1: And they've not won it.
4: We've not even won it in the last 20 years. Let's just take it. Let's take it. To remove that abject fear of winning.
1: Mm.
4: So kind of, I think they're on the right track, Sha.
1: Mm. Okay.
4: Thank you so much.
1: All right. Thank you so much, Austin. So, Supercomputer says they can win it. For most people, they can even go very far. Maybe finals, but will they win it? No one knows, ultimately, aside the supercomputer. But then we're also looking at, is it going to mean more to the average Arsenal fan than retaining the Premier League? For some people, you don't win another 22 years. Do it again. Let's see. Let's see you do it back to back. By the way, they've not done it back to back.
2: And they said they were going to dominate.
1: So they've not done it back to back in the history of the Premier League.
2: Of
1: so
2: Arsenal.
1: You're asking, in the history of Arsenal. So you're asking yourself, doing it back to back and having a chance to win the Champions League, which one will actually mean more to them? Let's take more calls on the show. Hello, welcome.
5: Hello, good afternoon.
1: Yes, good afternoon.
5: Give my greet you.
2: Good afternoon, we greet you too.
5: Yeah, Timothy is there.
1: Yes, welcome, we can hear
3: welcome.
1: You.
3: Good afternoon.
5: Timothy, I greet you. Now you're waiting to talk.
1: Welcome.
5: Yeah, this supercomputer, don't come again. By this time last season, this supercomputer picked Bayern Munich to win the Champions League.
3: Mm.
5: We know how the team went. They just do, right? I understand what the house computer is doing. They look at the strength of the clubs presently.
1: Yes.
5: So they cannot predict what will happen.
1: Yes, he uses data to do whatever he's doing.
5: The data, the strength of the strength and the sport depth and the results of the present club, the current clubs now. Yes, son. Right now, the Arsenal is very strong, but we don't know what happened tomorrow.
1: Mm.
5: Yes, son. That's it. So that, I think that's what the strong people are doing this one. For Super Falcons and Everton, When I heard that news yesterday, I said, Gagan, same old thing. If I tell you, say, we want to change NFF, now old story be that. The same people. These same people, where they work out for NFF. The main NFF don't go. Anybody who has not worked with NFF, then they come out all of them. This is the name follow what you key, Nigeria football, Super Eagles, today. We have chairman of chairman here in the interim coach of interim coaches. Ten of them go away. There is this lady, this woman's power goes coach. The woman, where can they win? I've gone. That's because she supported those girls to come protest for not paying them their much money. NFL sack that woman. That lady is still available. Then they can bring her. Hmm. I don't even see why a man should be coaching female football. Oh yeah, yes, that men. Can a woman, can those girls confess something into him? If Benet is a female woman, he knows what you want to do.
1: He would not be the first male coach to coach a woman's team, all right? It will happen.
5: He will not be the first man. Are we going forward or we're going backward?
1: Mm. Maybe if you think if you don't think he's the right man, that one is a different case. But to say would the women there is not the first male coach to coach a female team.
2: But I think the men don't try for women football.
1: Yes,
2: in
1: so
2: Nigeria.
1: You can
2: make
1: women
2: try.
1: It's not really about your gender. It's about your capacity to handle the team.
3: But
1: so. The Spanish head coach that won the issue was not a male coach. There are so many examples you can give. So
3: but the issue
1: I don't want to throw the whole gender.
2: It's not
1: a gender problem. It's a case if you don't think he's capable to do the job, fine. Maybe because you think he doesn't have the criteria, the rest of them. But to say, oh, because I'm a man, I don't think that excuse will fly on the show. But we're still taking reactions via the phone lines and via the WhatsApp. Like having a chance to go back to back, because we know that the mantra has been they want to dominate. So, like I said, because when you say would the Champions League mean more to the Arsenal fan, you know, than winning the Premier League, we're looking at a chance to do it back to back, something you've not done, and a chance to actually win the Champions League. Because you've been tipped as favourites to win the Champions League, you've also been tipped as favourites to retain your Premier League trophy. Yeah. Now, there's a possibility you can win both trophies at the end of the day. But there's also a possibility you can miss out on both trophies. There's also a possibility that you can only win one. But which one would mean more to the Arsenal fan out there? Is there a chance to do it back-to-back? You know, back-to-back Premier League, that bragging right, a chance to actually win the Champions League for the very first time in the history of the club. And also reacting to Augustine Eguavoen appointed as the interim manager of the Super Falcons of Nigeria. Hello, welcome.
6: Good afternoon.
1: Yes, good afternoon.
6: This is James calling from Trinidad.
1: James, you're welcome.
6: Yeah. What I've heard was about the topic. From my own opinion, I'm an Arsenal fan.
1: Mm.
6: So, for what other people are saying, I don't really believe that, but I believe that this season, I'm even saying this season that this is our own season, because the team now, according to like the player we sign now, apart from Trossard leaving, another one that we let go, I'm seeing that we are more stronger now. That this is even. I don't even care about those that are in our group, Madrid or Bayern.
1: Yeah, but winning the Premier League back to back and winning the UCL, which one would mean more to you since you're an Arsenal fan?
6: I will prefer the UCL.
1: Then doing the Premier League back-to-back.
6: Then winning the Premier League back-to-back. Because that UCL, that is what, especially our rival fans like Chelsea. Whenever we are saying anything, that is what they will bring. That is their first thing they bring up. That, have you won the Champions? Have you won the Champions? So, I will prefer the UCL for us to win it.
1: Okay.
6: And for the Super Eagles.
1: Falcons.
6: For me, I don't feel the only coach. It depends on the understanding of the players between the coach and the players. That is how I see my own. It's not about being a male coach or a female coach.
1: Mm.
6: It's all based on the understanding. And if the player really know what they are up to, at least we'll go far. The best of Guabo be there. Thank you very much.
1: Okay. All right. Thank you. Thank you so much. Dima, WhatsApp line is still open, by the way. 090-44,889. Also, you can call 090-41,889. Just a few thoughts right there.
7: Good afternoon, Eva, Dima, Timothy. Hope you guys are doing well. I honestly wonder what Cerezo has on the football authorities in this country. Can anyone point to one national team that Eguavoen has successfully managed? It simply isn't what Nigeria football needs at the moment. The NFF or NFA, NSC or whatever the current working committee is called should do Nigerians a favor and find a proper tactician, preferably for this person, preferably a female coach to lead our women's national team. That's my take. Afonso is from Eco Atlantic. And this one is saying, good afternoon, Brila FM. Eguavoen's interimship has never taken us anywhere. Just like Dima said, this is another setback to our women football. Vincent Obechie from Satellite Town.
1: Okay. Hello, welcome. Hello. All right, call us back if you can. 090-44,889, 090-41,889.
8: Eva.
1: Hello? Yes, you're welcome.
8: I greet you, Eva.
1: Greet you too.
8: This is Dave. I greet Dima.
7: Good afternoon.
8: It's Femi there.
1: It's Timothy.
7: Timothy.
8: Okay, Timothy. Timothy, good to hear from you.
3: Welcome.
8: Eva, you know, I told you that this normalization committee, you see their first decision now, they are starting making. You see that they are even confused. If they want to harmonize Nigerian football, is it Eguavoen they want to appoint? You see what I told you about this people? Politicians have entered into our football. It's unfortunate. Very painful. So Eguavoen now. Eguavoen that some of us are praying that they should not near the glass house again. They have brought him back again to the glass house. Is it the NFA or whoever that is in charge, have they made a covenant with Eguavoen? Where did they make this covenant? And where did they keep the pumps of this covenant that they cannot break it? It's unfortunate though. So in the whole Nigeria now, they don't have coach and kid that can handle interim or anything. Only Eguavoen. World Cup qualifier, the last World Cup qualifier for Qatar. Eguavoen came in. They asked him to lead Amunike. He went to Ghana. He couldn't do anything. He came to National Stadium. They messed us up. We didn't go to World Cup. He said Eguavoen. Even with that World Cup, losing that Qatar World Cup, Eguavoen is not supposed to even be in any near the glass house. You see this, bro? What a shame. Thank you.
1: Okay. All right. Thank you. Thank you so much. Keep your thoughts coming via the WhatsApp line. Phone lines, of course, still the same. Arsenal's opened their Champions League campaign tonight against Napoli. Opta has said they are favourites to win the Champions League. They've also been tipped as favourites to win the Premier League. Last season, they were unbeaten in the UEFA Champions League. Can they repeat that same feat in the UCL to go unbeaten? And do you think winning the UCL would mean more than actually doing the Premier League back to back? Hello, welcome.
9: Hello.
1: Yes, you're welcome.
9: Good afternoon. My name is Michael, calling from Nigeria.
1: Michael, you're welcome.
9: Michael?
3: Go on.
1: I can hear you, Michael. Go on. Alright, call us back if you can, Michael. A few thoughts on WhatsApp, please.
7: Good afternoon. My name is Bidemi from Agege. Arsenal is not going to get to semi-final, not to talk of winning Champions League. And you know they pay me as Nadia Boss, Chelsea. Now turn by turn. Everybody getting your own time. This okay. One is coming
3: consolation
7: from... He didn't put his name. Okay, Bidemi.
1: Alright. Hello, welcome.
10: Hello, good afternoon.
1: Yes, you're
3: good
1: welcome.
3: Afternoon.
1: Good afternoon.
10: Eva.
1: What's your name?
10: Isaac Kelomon, calling from Lekki.
1: Welcome, Isaac. Let's hear you.
10: Timo Baba is in the house, right?
1: Yes, Timothy.
3: Timothy.
7: Timo Baba.
10: Oga Timo, I greet you.
3: Welcome.
10: I don't like Odima because my chest is angry.
7: That won't concern you.
10: Concerning NFL, it should be they say that normalization committee, they say they want to transform or reform Nigerian football. I don't understand the English well. Is it transform or reform?
3: Oh, join.
10: Okay.
2: Now so perform.
10: If they want to transform or reform, anything that has to do with that former and whether a tactical committee or a technical committee was ever committee that was there, may they resolve the committee and start from crash. Now my take on that one be there.
3: Okay.
10: As a national fan, and as a national fan, I believe Nick Arteta has all it takes to win Champions League this season and win English Premier League because he has all it takes.
1: Mm.
10: He has been there in the Champions League. He have that experience as well. All the players have been there for him for so long now. They understand his tactics. They understand the momentum. They understand all it takes to win.
1: Yeah, but which one would mean more to you? Doing it back to back in the Premier League or winning the UCL?
10: No, I prefer Champions League more than English Premier League.
1: Okay, all right, thank you. Dima, so I think for at least for those who don't hear, most of the Arsenal fans who don't call in, they have been able to call in. You know, this is not a case of we want to do it back to back. I would like win Champions League.
2: Without a doubt, of course, I know Arsenal fans will definitely want. You know, the Champions League more because it is the only trophy that eludes them.
1: Yeah,
2: and it's also the key to the other trophies that they might want to compete for, like the Super Cup. Like the FIFA trophy. Not even the cup, the trophy. There's a trophy that you play between, I think...
1: What's the Super Cup?
2: No, that's the you get as you take the divide, I'm sure. So, that's the only thing I feel like they would want it more. But... If you ask an Arsenal fan now, would you
1: back
2: prefer,
1: to back is also
2: would you
1: it's
2: prefer
1: historic.
2: If you ask Arsenal fan now, would you prefer to finish fifth and win Champions League? They will say no.
1: Mm.
2: Because it also means that what they did last season was one
1: they couldn't do.
2: Yeah,
1: they were just
2: so,
1: lucky.
2: So that's I'm not saying that Arsenal fan would not want it more.
1: Mm.
2: I'm saying that they should not prioritize one over the other and risk losing out on everything.
1: Mm.
2: Put give everything equal concentration, the same way you did last time until somehow,
1: lost
2: you understand?
1: And
2: so, do everything and there's still a chance that you can win both of them.
1: Mm.
2: You can even, like I said, Arsenal has what it takes. It's not hype now. This is not even from a banter point of view. Arsenal has what it takes to go for all four trophies and become the first team in England to do a quadruple.
1: Mm.
2: So, if you now say, make no to pull body for this thing. It means that there will be some matches that you will drop points because you want to prioritize the Champions League. And when you drop those points might cost you in the future.
1: Mm.
2: Imagine when you're supposed to get a 3-pointer, you get 1 point, and that 1 point may be what the differentiates who is eventually crowned champion of the EPL over the other. So it's just do what you need to do. You did it last season, you can do it this season. So just continue.
1: Hello, welcome. Yes, you're welcome.
11: Thank you. Anthony Oshogbe from Jos.
1: Let's hear you go on, Anthony.
11: Okay. Of course, the major trophy Arsenal is looking for, I mean, they are looking for is the Champions League, obviously.
1: Yeah, we can hear you.
11: I said, okay, I tried to compare their present squad, comparing them to last year's hope. I'm looking at the attacking side of it.
1: Mm.
11: I think they've lost about three good strikers, the person of Trossard, Martinelli, and then Gabriel Jesus, isn't it?
3: Yeah,
11: he
3: was not
11: now, the question they have asked tonight, if we're saying that their team is better, the team is stronger this season. Did they replace those strikers? How many strikers did they buy to replace those three guys? You understand? I think that what he's doing is we are stronger in defense, we are stronger in the midfield. Time will come, we'll be looking for goals up front. So he has limited his options up front, the way I look at it.
1: Mm.
11: If you have sold three players, even when they look at one area, he has even sent him on loan.
1: Mm.
11: So the strike, you've removed four guys that are supposed to help you in the attacking for it. You've not brought in even if it's two strikers. So So that is where I'm looking at Arsenal now on high for this year. Mm. You understand? So I think last year's squad, Arsenal, yeah, I think last year's squad is better than what they are presenting this year.
1: Okay.
11: Then Egbavon, somebody called and was talking of Egbavon is not the reason why we did not qualify.
1: But
11: the blame should is not even close to
1: okay.
11: We not qualifying to the World Cup or it's not his fault. It is NFF and then the chief coach. He's coming as an interim to come and support where people messed up.
1: Mm.
11: So he's coming to help. So you know what I'm trying to say that this time around, Kennedy Boye that won what would be with the Bender Insurance yeah. Girls
3: mm-hmm.
11: should have been calling drafted him instead of to help him instead of Christopher Danjuma.
1: Mm.
11: You understand? That's what I'm trying to say.
1: Okay. All right.
11: So thank you very
1: you.
11: Much.
1: Thank you so much. A few more thoughts on WhatsApp if we can, Dima.
7: Good afternoon, Eva. This is John. Arsenal is far better than they were last season. As for Super Falcons, when they head to seek, all other sectors will be affected. NFF is not stable.
1: Mm.
7: Good afternoon, guys, in the studio. Champions League is more important this season. However, they have the squad to compete on all fronts. I don't agree that they prioritized any last season. They went for all trophies, but just lost by luck. Taiwo from Manchester. Then this one saying, good afternoon, Eva, Timo and Dima. Much of the recent argument that Arsenal won't win the Champions League sounds driven more by bias and prejudice than genuine football reasons. The reality is that any team can win in football. Arsenal possess the quality, balance, mentality and coaching to win it, provided they avoid another season of widespread injuries. Computers use data models which can only assess what is known but cannot fully account for unforeseen events, injuries, form, decisions, or other variables that can ultimately determine a football season. That's my take. Alphonsus from Eco Atlantic.
1: Okay. Hello, welcome.
12: Eva, good afternoon once more.
1: Yes, good afternoon. You've called before?
12: I called. I don't have time for you.
1: Well, you've called before.
3: Hello, are you there?
7: Hello.
1: Well, I don't know, but the call ended. What we're trying to get through, there are people who are trying to get through to us for the very first time, and that's what we're doing on the show. 09044088. That is a two-way conversation. We are reacting to the appointment of Augustine Egbavon as the interim manager of the Falcons of Nigeria in preparation for the forthcoming Olympics. They have a qualifier game against Comoros next month, and he would be the one in charge of that game. About taking your reactions to what you make of that appointment. We're also looking at Arsenal's opening game against Napoli, what their chances are in the UEFA Champions League. They have been tipped as favorites to win the Champions League by the Opta supercomputer. We're asking you which one would actually weigh more for Arsenal. Would it be to do the Premier League back-to-back or would it be to win the UEFA Champions League? Something that's never been done in the history of the club. Hello, welcome.
13: Good afternoon, Eva the Diva.
1: Yes, you're welcome. Good afternoon.
13: Good afternoon, Dima.
7: Good afternoon.
13: Welcome, Ma.
7: No, Ma.
13: How are you doing, guys?
7: Everywhere good.
13: The other young man in the studio.
7: Timothy.
1: Good afternoon. Welcome. What's your name?
13: My name is Diholie.
1: Okay, you're welcome.
13: Thank you. I want to talk about the Austin Egbavon. For me, I don't see any reason why Austin Egbavon should even still have anything to do with Nigerian football, because is one of those men that were supposed to like, okay, we have played this game to the highest level, that we're supposed to be speaking on behalf of the Nigerian fans to the NFF that resigned, and whether resigned or sacked or pursued, whatever word that is good for it. But he was under them saying, yes, sir, yes, sir, yes, sir, yes, sir. At the end of the day, I don't even know whether he knows his role as a technical director, because he's not doing the job. He's just there just because he wants to be earning money. And since they want to respond or reform, I don't see any reason why Austin Egbavon should have any business to do that, because he has failed us in all aspects. In anywhere you are looking at it, he's a failure.
3: Hmm.
13: When the time comes for him to speak, he didn't speak up. But he's still hanging around. So those are not the kind of people we want to see in our football. We need a fresh air. We need new people just to come there. I see no reason why they should even make him the Super Falcons coach. There is no, whether he's taking part of one match, he has no business to go there. They should have looked for someone else to take over that place. So I'm so disappointed when I heard the news. It's so disappointing. And talking of Arsenal Football Club, they are doing well, but there is no, as an Arsenal fan will always tell you that they want to win the Champions League because it's so shameful for a big club like that that has no European trophy in their cabinet. So every Arsenal fan wants to go for the Champions League. The Premier League, they already have it, not one, not two, not three.
1: So it wouldn't make any difference to do it back-to-back. Back-to-back is historical for the team as
13: well. There is no difference. Whether you win it back-to-back, it has no difference. When you don't have the Champions League, you don't have it. Okay. When they call the big boys to come out in a meeting, imagine, Nottingham Forest will come out, Aston Villa will come out, Arsenal will not be in that meeting.
1: Okay, all right.
13: So I'll prefer them to go for the Champions League the more. Thank you, guys.
1: All right, thank you. I understand what people are saying, but I think if you don't do it back-to-back, it would, to an extent, I don't know. It's not really about mouth, but already there is already a narrative that the reason they won it was because other teams faltered. You know, they fell by the way. So if eventually they fail to do it back-to-back, that narrative would be sustained. Do you get what I'm trying to say? They also have a chance to do it back-to-back. It's not been done. Arsenal has never retained their Premier League trophy, since the day. So if Mikel gets to achieve that, it's also something significant, you know, in the history of Arsenal. It will be as significant as winning the Champions League. That is, if they get to win both of them.
3: I don't think if they do it back-to-back, it will be as significant as winning the Champions League. Because even if us not win it, the narrative will still be they were the better side. Other sides did not come to the party.
1: Okay, even if they still win it this season.
3: Yes, they'll tell you Chelsea are still developing. Man United are still developing. They are still developing.
1: It will always come in whether
3: we like it or not. They will say, other teams were not there. Even if the teams that are preparing a better next season and Arsenal still win it next season, there would always be excuse when it comes to it matters like this. For Arsenal and Arsenal fans majorly, I think Arsenal fans are not even thinking about what people are saying, them retaining the trophy. An ideal Arsenal fan don't care if Arsenal win the trophy again, because when it comes to the cabinet of Arsenal, they have more Premier League than most of the sides in the Premier League. They have more Premier League than everybody else except Liverpool and Manchester United. Whether like or not, if you're bringing the narrative, the argument is that, do you have more than I do? What did you not have is the Champions League. And when you watch Arsenal's victory last season, when they won the trophy, you understand the reason why they did not do the parade was because they had the Champions League the next weekend. And from the body language after losing from the Champions League, from the players, you will see that even though the parade was large and wild, London was crazy, the players, you feel it that they were not really satisfied.
1: They were coming off from the back of losing the Champions.
3: I understand, exactly.
1: So now,
3: compared to, let's say Aston Villa win the Premier League and they won the Champions League, how do you think the players will feel? Just put that in perspective. Assume that Arsenal failed to win the Premier League last season and they won the Champions League. Even Chelsea fans would not be able to say a lot of things. Even Man United fans would not be able to say, because you won the biggest thing in Europe. You arguably the biggest club competition in the world. So for an average Arsenal fan, the aim is just give me the Champions League. So that anytime I want to banter Chelsea, anytime I want to banter Man U, anytime I want to banter Liverpool, I have something in front of me. Drummer Boy just a couple of days ago said, let me win the Champions League first. You now come and tell me, they were telling Dima, you now come and tell me if you have won the golden trophy.
1: Okay.
3: You understand? So, for every average Arsenal fan, Premier League, in fact, some Arsenal fans believe that they've won the Premier League. So, what they are thinking now is, give me the Champions League.
1: Okay, we'll return back to the WhatsApp comments, Dima. 0904488. Now, just a few more as we wrap up the conversation on the show. Also, via the phone line, it's 0904488909, 0904488909. Yes, it's about the appointment of Augustine Eguavoen as the interim manager of the Falcons and Arsenal, which would mean more, back-to-back Premier League or the Champions League. Hello, welcome. Good afternoon.

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1: Relax, Mama. I go clean all this your white clothes sharply.
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Good evening and welcome. Eyewitness account on the People's Arena. Yes, what's going on where you are? 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What thing they happen? What thing you don't see? It's been a rainy day in Lagos, so Lagosians must have a lot to say for the People's Arena today. Oh, goodness, it wasn't funny. The rain started quite early for the mainland. I think maybe 12 noon thereabout. Before 12, I think that's when it started on the mainland. And on the island, it's

0: tell Alexander Isak, make him find goal, goal, score goal.
1: Why you want me to score?
0: Why did he say Akari strikers, nine strikers, made them score? Okay. They don't score. And they don't start Kayave. They go void that one. When they don't score, Arabia don't score. Yesterday, Alan and his brothers and Don Monster, all of them don't score. May the enemy tell him that make his fire go full too. I bet my money to that at the way too.
1: Okay.
0: I bet.
1: Okay.
0: I bet.
1: Okay, no Allah. Guano, let me let you know it's 84 minutes. Liverpool is leading Atletico 2-1. In the meantime, Napoli the trail to Arsenal 1-0. PSG are leading Slovan Bratislava 5-1. Sporting CP they lead Galatasaray 3-1. 18 minutes don't pass. 18 minutes don't pass. Chelsea, they lead 4-2 over Leeds. Chelsea, they lead Leeds. Hello.
2: Hello, good evening. How are
1: yes,
2: you?
1: I greet you.
2: This is about to be flying now.
1: You're welcome.
2: What's wrong with all these Omoyalaro boys there? Why did they disturb us now? Yeah, no, now you get it, nice. Omoyalaro boys, what's wrong with them? Like the bridge. What's wrong with them, sir? If I'm ISC, maybe I know me, yes, now we get this night. If I'm ISC, I'm going to go there for one side. Tomorrow, I'm going to call, ask about on a club. If I'm ISC, I'm going to leave us alone. What's happening?
1: What do you call them? If I'm ISC, I'm going to call them.
2: Yes, if I'm ISC, now is she?
1: If
2: he? She's on Sunday. Yes.
1: She's on Sunday.
2: She's on Sunday. That's how I'll beat them. That's how I'll beat them. That's the one. Most of their fans say they've been making excuses. If Katsuda have played, I think we could have won. If Joao Pedro have scored a goal, we could have won.
1: It's all about if. Time be former, okay.
2: Yes, my dear.
1: Okay, I don't get that. Kai, when they find trouble. When they find trouble for this radio. He said because Chelsea they talk if they don't turn informer and then sport their name now informer FC. Now wow, I take a easy. I'm not there, so in the meantime, Napoli they trail to Arsenal 1-0. Sporting the lead Galatasaray 3-1. PSG that they lead Slovan Bratislava 5-1. Liverpool they lead Atletico 2-1. And may not make an old blazer, they do Pasha. Chelsea lead Leeds. Okay, make I go WhatsApp. My people did there. Make I hear my people where they WhatsApp. This is pardon me from Agege. Say Arsenal will beat Napoli by 1-0. This is your message. When did you drop it? I know quick see him. Anyway, Mamji, your Chelsea match is more interesting than Arsenal game. My brother, we cannot prioritize EFA, Carabao. How you going? The song where they hear the champions. You do hear the Carabao. See, guy. Would this music not be the Carabao Cup, the FA Cup? No, not the champions, okay? People will qualify for Champions League, nine that they play this music for. So if you don't hear this music, just know that you be priority. If for my, sorry, Chelsea FC, yes, Chelsea FC. We go give on our own later. Mona allow the Champions League, mona allow them enjoy. Olaleko from Ikorodu say, please, as you tell the score, of Chelsea, let us people know if EFL Cup, let people know it is EFL Cup, not Champions League. As in the third score of Chelsea, I never read this anyway. He said, as in the third score of Chelsea, they are happy because it is during the Champions League match and the song they are hearing about their EFL Cup result. not true. Because as I mentioned, I mean, couple like say they joined Chelsea with the Champions League. No, EFL Cup, Carabao, Nadia. Enough follow for Champions League. I just want to tell you now. My brother Emmanuel, now because of you, I don't really want one yab Chelsea fan. Anytime why they yab Chelsea fan, I go to feel guilty because of Emmanuel. I go to get what kind of guilt, so I go to feel. Say, Emmanuel is a better person. Make I know to yab them because of Emmanuel. Emmanuel is a better person. But if I look at this, the amazing Chelsea fan face, I go yab nonsense, go for Chelsea body. Sorry. See, now they don't come put it for my mouth now. No sense me where you're there, they do my work. Anyway, Liverpool 2 for Champions League. Liverpool 2, Atletico 1. Napoli 0, Arsenal 1. PSG 5, Slovan 1. Sporting CP 3, Galatasaray 1. 89 minutes for the game now. For

0: Side the Liverpool game. 87, 87 minutes for PSG and Arsenal game. And 85 minutes for Sporting Galatasaray game. Hello. Hello. No, Chelsea no qualify. Somebody that text me for WhatsApp said, please, I'm confused. Did Chelsea qualify? No. But ladies and gentlemen, let me take you to the Parc des Princes. PSG make it 6. Let me take you to Anfield. Liverpool make it 3. ...61,000 fans for Anfield are witnessing a beautiful night. Liverpool! To be or not to be. Be like I said, the go that they check out more. Be like I said, that go no go deal. Hey! Anyway, PSG 6. Slovan Bratislava 1. Be like I said, that Liverpool go no, no, wale, oko, wale. If network cuts, you go, yeah, ding, ding, ding. That one, no, wale, no, wale, no, wale, nasty 2-1. It was scored by Jeremy Frimpong, but it was disallowed due to offside. That was in the 89th minute. Jeremy Frimpong scored, but he did disallow due to offside. So it's back to 2-1 for Liverpool. Wow, PSG have made it 6-1. Champions League football. But in case your team not qualify for Champions League, and your team, they wear blue, and now they play for Carabao Cup, I'll let you know. Say Leeds have scored a third goal. So it is your team 4, Leeds 3. I mean Chelsea 4, Leeds 3. It's not be Champions League goal. Na EFA Cup for England though. Now, if you want to talk about the Champions League, I will let you know. Now, it's 5 minutes at that time between Liverpool and Atletico de Madrid. It is now almost 90 minutes between Napoli and Arsenal. Arsenal still lead 1-0. It's also 86 minutes. Galatasaray, they trail to Sporting 3-1. PSG for 89 minutes, that they lead Slovan 6-1. Champions League action this evening, and I'll come back to take your call. Okay, somebody text me for WhatsApp. He said, Breezy, you don't do Pasha. Please, you're not supposed to mention Chelsea and their game this evening because this is the night of champions. Okay, okay. Okay, you know what? I'm not going to talk about Chelsea again till the Champions League finish. Are we okay like that? Because truly, I'm not supposed to mention EFA Cup. Because Championship Day, Charlton, they play, QPR, they play. Not only that one, Serve Day. Scottish Premiership Day, St. Johnson and Celtic, they play. Morerense, they play. Halftime with Benfica, as I talk to you now. They even the trail for house 1-0. Why I not go call everybody? If I know they call anybody when they play Champions League, then I should not do Pasha. So Chelsea fans, you now go see, see, they even do now where since why they even they mention, and they give special treatment to now. When we not mention other Ligo, we not mention other Ligo. Only on our own, we can't talk. No. Na Champions League night today. So please, pardon me, everybody who has heard me speak about anything other than Champions League this evening. Let's go back to default settings. Full time, other people go know their scoreline. Liverpool 2, Atletico Madrid 1. Napoli 0, Arsenal 1. 90 minutes. PSG 6, Slovan 1. 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Okay, make I go quick commercial break. Me go pay market sharp sharp. This one saying, Epa, they are not cut light. We'll come back, yes, we'll give them more reports from the live games.
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0: Ladies and gentlemen, back to the Champions League coverage. Let me let you know it's full time. Liverpool 2, Atletico de Madrid 1. Full time. Liverpool don't win. Full time. PSG don't beat Slovan Bratislava 6-1. Between Napoli and Arsenal, it is 4 minutes at a time and it's a few seconds to that final whistle. Because since at the 4 minutes where they put, so they will play almost 4 minutes. Two yellow cards for this game for the 85th minute. Now Luca Lorenzo 9 collect for Napoli. While Martin Odegaard always scored the only goal of this game in the collect yellow card because it's a delay game for 92 minutes. So we are expecting them to blow full-time whistle now. The game supposed don't finish. Talking about Napoli and Arsenal because they don't play all the 4 minutes finish. And yes, it's full-time. Arsenal don't win Napoli 1-0. Sporting CP, it's almost full-time that they lead Galatasaray 3-1. Yes, Sporting the lead 3-1. So full-time everywhere except for the Sporting game. And if you look at all the games we happen for inside the Champions League today, Barcelona 5, Feyenoord 1, Stuttgart 3, Viking 1, Liverpool 2, Atletico Madrid 1, Napoli 0, Arsenal 1. Full-time scores, of course. PSG 6, Slovan Bratislava 1. And it's almost full-time. Sporting CP and Galatasaray, they're for the 10 minutes of added time. No progression at 4 minutes at that time, so we have about a minute and a few seconds to full time for that game. Hello? Okay, we have some WhatsApp message. Pope Benny, see, make I mention Chelsea. You are sweet, they go, my brother. Stevenson, sorry. See, Chelsea fans, they beef me. I can't see me. Chelsea fans, they beef me. God, though. But not me, say, man, I'm not qualified for Champions League. Oh. Hey. I love when they beef me. Why are they beef me? What do I do now? Stevie, Pepe, body, liver. Anyway, where we go? This is coming from, what will be this person's name? CCT beef. Anyway, ladies and gentlemen, Sporting 3, Galatasaray 1. It's almost full time. Anyway, full time also for Netherlands in case you miss this one. 20 beats Telstar 1-0. Hello, good evening.
15: Hello, Mami Joe, good evening.
0: Yes, good evening.
15: My name is M.M. Faira.
0: I greet you.
15: You know that I like you and I like you guys. You know, you guys giving us company. Don't let these people come for you. They do what they call them blue. I beg you.
0: They don't come for you.
15: Because tomorrow now they will begin to attack you.
0: They'll say yellow card to Breezy.
15: yes, have a good night.
0: Thank you. But not be only. See, it is Champions League night. There are so many other leagues ongoing as we speak. We cannot prioritize only one other league outside the Champions League. It is unfair. Morenense, they play. Benfica, they play. Why should we prioritize one team over others? It is Champions League night. Anyway, 95 minutes. I mean, 5 minutes of other time almost finished there. Sporting the lead, Galatasaray 3-1. Emmanuel from Birmingham, my guy, greet you. By the way, full time. Sporting don't beat Galatasaray 3-1. Wow, what a night. I don't go live for now. I think Senna Napoli and Arsenal will give us nothing less than 3 goals. I'm quite disappointed. Hello, good evening.
9: Hello?
0: Yes, good evening.
9: Hello?
0: Good evening.
9: Hello, good evening, Mommy G. How are you?
0: I'm fine, good evening.
9: Well done. This is Chima Okoro coming to you from Ebonyi State.
0: You're welcome, sir.
9: And they will say that to be precise.
0: You're welcome.
9: It's quite unfortunate that KC fans will not allow you to rest.
0: Ah, they're holding me by the neck. Come on, I see me.
9: Holding you by the neck. They're just wasting their time. You are not the one that they started the league with Arsenal, Liverpool, Aston Villa, and other teams, and they did not qualify for Champions League. Why are they not disturbing you to give you their update, their own match? They should go and sleep. When they are playing the EFL Cup and they are playing Champions League, you want you to leave the Champions League and give the EFL Cup, the Carabao Cup. Is it possible? It's not possible now. They should wait for their own turn. By the time they were playing, while others are not there, they will never, Arsenal fans will never disturb them. They were mocking us where we are watching the ball. They said Arsenal cannot win. That Napoli is going to beat us 4-0. I told them they should just wait, just relax. At the end, they justified the miss. And now, they have walked away from where we are watching the ball. With their heads down, you know. But that's the fun. That's the fun of football.
0: Yeah, it's not banter. It's all love. It's all love. It's banter.
9: Then just rest. They should just try by this season. They should qualify by next year. They will play Champions League. I heard one of them telling you that those the England team, they are playing at the end. They will not win. They are playing this for 100 years. That is not what we are talking about. We are talking about today. We are not talking about 100 years ago. Are you getting me?
0: Yeah.
9: What we are talking about, the people that are playing in Champions League on the 9th of September 2026. So that is it. So they should go and sleep. They should not disturb you. Those people that are on your neck, just shake your neck and let them fall apart and then you can go to sleep, Daddy. Don't mind them.
0: Okay. Thank you very much. See, guys, it's all love. It's all love. It's all love. Okay. We go banter, but we love ourselves. Real Nation, whether that the Chelsea branch, Arsenal branch, Liverpool branch, Barcelona branch, we love all of them. Don't worry. It's all love. But now that the Champions League is over, let's focus on what is happening elsewhere. Champions League don't finish, so now we can go elsewhere. First of all, let me just give a recap to those who just joined us. Full-time Champions League scores. Barcelona 5, Feyenoord 1. Stuttgart 3, Viking 1. Liverpool 2, Atletico de Madrid 1. Napoli 0, Arsenal 1. PSG 6, Slovan 1. Sporting CP 3, Galatasaray 1. And let's go elsewhere. Netherlands Eredivisie 21, Telstar 0. Half-time, Morenense the trail to Benfica 1-0. Liga Portugal for Portugal. And yes, just to let you know, Chelsea currently lead Leeds 5-3, 89 minutes. It's almost full time there. For the Scottish Premiership, Rangers, they beat St Mirren 1-0. St Johnstone, they lost to Celtic 1-0. Yes, the score lines from all the games don't happen. Ladies and gentlemen, it's been a blast. And I'll be leaving you now, but I have to take this call first. Hello.
12: Hello, Bethel. Good evening.
0: Good evening.
15: Yeah, my name is Abraham.
0: Yeah, I greet you. I greet you.
15: Yes, I'm calling from Blackie.
0: Yeah.
15: You know that we are the one because of everything. Yeah? Mm. You call with him because of live music. That's why. That's why everything. See, just don't play champions. You just always call them. Good night.
0: No, it is our job to inform everybody of every scoreline. Although we go prioritize Champions League on a Champions League night, it will be unfair to not talk about all other leagues. But the truth is that priority will be given to the Champions League. Anyway, I'll take on this message. Yeah, this is Olalekan from Ikorodu. You see, Arsenal scored his second goal, but it was disallowed. Well, Olalekan, it lands at 1-0 full time. It's been a blast from myself and the guys. Let's let you know, Chelsea 5 leads 3. It's now 19 minutes in that game. And heading to extra time. Don't forget, see, I mentioned saying at halftime that they played 2. Camarense, yes, they trailed to Benfica 2-0 at halftime. A lot more coming your way, ladies and gentlemen, as we wrap up tonight. After this commercial break, stay right here on Brilla. Don't touch that dial.

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0: Yes, welcome back. Action continues right here at Champions Now Sports Radio, Brunei FM. And yes, it's full time across Europe. And yes, I can tell you it is full time in the games in the UEFA Champions League action. Of course, tonight there were loads of goals as well. I might have to do the calculation to check that of today and tomorrow together to see. That of yesterday and today to see. But Chelsea have just made it 6-3. Yes, 6-3 in the game against Leeds United. Danny Welbeck, yes, on the score sheet once again for the second time tonight in this particular fixture. Yes, they lead 6-3. A shot towards goal, which takes a huge deflection. But yes, it ends up in the back of the net. Morgan Rodgers with 4 assists on the night for Chelsea in this game. And yes, it is all kicking off right there. Yes, for the Blues. They were down at halftime. And even at the start of the second 45, they were still down, even by 2 goals. But yes, they've been able to turn it around. Yes, turn it around completely. With, of course, 2 quick goals from Cole Palmer to draw them level. Of course, right now, yes, he was the man who made it a 3-2 was, yes, Pedro Neto. Of course, Danny Welbeck scored. And Valentin Bakou also was on the score sheet in the game. Yes, it's been games today from when we started this day. It's not over. It's not over. Of course, there's still one more night of a Champions League action tomorrow night. You better be there. You better be there because, yes, it promises to be an exciting one. But for the games we've seen, yes, for the games we've seen today, Barcelona won by 5-1 against Feyenoord. And, yes, it was 3-1 Stuttgart won that game. All the home teams won today except Napoli. Yes, all the home teams won today except Napoli. Barcelona 5-1, Stuttgart 3-1, Liverpool 2-1. PSG 6-1, Sporting CP 3-1. But Napoli fell to Arsenal 1-0 in that game. Yes, FC Twente defeated Telstar in the Eredivisie 1-0. And in the Women's World Cup, under 20 Women's World Cup, Ghana, yes, won 3-1 against South Korea. Italy defeated New Zealand 3-0. France won 3-2 against Ecuador. And yes, Japan played a 2-2 draw against the USA. Yes, 090-44-889, 090-41-889. Yes, 6 minutes were added. We're in the 6th minute now. Chelsea 6, Leeds United 3. And Chelsea have come from 2 down to come win this game right now. Okay, 090-44-889, 090-41-889. Hello, good evening. Hello. Hello.
1: Hello.
0: Yes, good evening.
1: This is Moses Amaro from please, I thank you for the analysis and all the whatever you have said about. If I confirm when Man United will play tomorrow, is it Champions League?
0: Yes, they are playing Champions League football tomorrow.
1: What time, sir?
0: Man United's game tomorrow will be 8 p.m.
1: Oh, God bless you. You are doing a great job.
0: Thank you.
1: God bless you.
0: Thank you.
1: Thank you.
0: And bless you, yes, too. Thank you. It is full time. Yes, Chelsea 6, Leeds United 3. Chelsea 6, Leeds United 3. And Leeds United were all over them until Alonso made those changes. And that flipped the game completely. Yes, it flipped it completely. As Chelsea have gone on to win by 6-3. Yes, in the game against Leeds United. Leeds United have actually looked a bit unstoppable now. But this was a humbling. Yes, a real humbling. And let's see what they do this weekend. What will happen? But yes, 6-3 Chelsea have won that game. Hello, good evening.
2: Well, good evening. This is Samuel coming from Aja.
0: Samuel, you're welcome.
2: Yeah, please, I want to know what Charlton Athletic and CPRA are playing, sir.
0: What? Who?
2: Charlton Athletic Championship.
0: You now what for you? See where they carry me go. Charlton Athletic. Let's quickly run to the championship for your sake and find out what Charlton Athletic are doing at the moment.
2: Yeah.
0: Charlton Athletic in the game in the championship, it ended goalless.
2: Thank you so much.
0: It ended goalless. Yes, Charlton Athletic against QPR. No goals were recorded in that game. Derby County against West Bromwich Albion. West Brom went 1-0 up. And then they had a red card. It looks like they just closed shop the moment they went one man down, because they went one man down in the 34th minute. Yes, Pereira picked up a yellow card in the 26th minute and then the second yellow in the 34th minute. And that was where they closed shop. Yes, they closed shop, because if you look at the stats, they got a bit of a bombarding and they did not step out. 13 shots by their opponent, 3 on target, 3 big chances, 11 corner kicks. But West Bromwich Albion said, look, we're not leaving here. And that was how it ended in that game. They went one goal up, and the moment they went

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1: Millions of fans around the world have been waiting for.
2: You get football stuff in football season.
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